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0: Zach McPhee, Smoke on KX96. Good evening, Colin Miller here, and it's now time for our Boot Prints of the Past, where we go back into country music history on the day to find something interesting to talk about. And for today, May 21st, we look back at a massive moment that proved country music belonged on the world stages. We are taking it back to 1988. At the time, critics were saying, you know, traditional country music was fading. But then we had four of the biggest names in the business deciding to team up for a single night headed into the heart of New York City. Alabama, the Judds, George Strait, and Randy Travis rolled their tour bus into Manhattan and completely sold out Madison Square Garden. I mean, it was a legendary multi-hour country music stars mega concert. You had, you know, Wynonna and Naomi trading harmonies, Randy Travis bringing that traditional twang. You had King George playing all the hits, and then Alabama absolutely rocking the stadium with energy. And nearly four decades later, those names are still absolute royalty. So there you go, our Boot Prints of the Past for May 21st. We headed back to 1988 because Alabama, the Judds, George Strait, and Randy Travis sold out Madison Square Garden.
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0: I mean, isn't it absolutely crazy that back in 1988, when country music wasn't nearly as big as today, they sold out Madison Square Garden. Just bonkers. Here's George Strait now. Write this down. KX96.

0: Michelle Langley with her smash hit, Work for the Wind, right here on KX96. And if you're looking to see that woman live in KX country, she will be down here in Hamilton, TD Coliseum, July 16th. There still are tickets available. They're pricey, but they still are available. So if you are looking for that, KX96.fm, tickets and details can be found over there. But now let's roll through and kick off another long ride. Walker Hayes, Fancy Like, on the way next.
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0: Morgan Griffiths. Just being me, GTA's number one country, KX96. Good evening, Colin Miller here, and we also heard from Brooks and Dunn back there, Ain't Nothing About You. And talking about them, congratulations goes out because they took home yet another ACM Duo of the Year, extending their mind-boggling record to now 18 wins in that single category and bringing their total lifetime ACM trophy count to 32. When they were actually accepting the award, they were even saying, "We don't know why you're still listening. We don't know why you still love us, but as long as you're here, we're going to keep performing and keep writing new music." And I personally, as a fan, think about it the other way. As long as you guys keep writing new music, and as long as you guys keep performing, we will always still be here.
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3: 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And that's me and Carolyn and Craig Smith in the Durham Radio Newsroom. And tomorrow is the most important day of the week. You know why?
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0: Live Alley. She's with me on GTA's number one country, KX96. We also heard from Luke Holmes back there, and make sure you are still listening tomorrow morning with KX Morning Ride just after the news at 8 a.m. because that's when they're going to play the Luke Holmes Song of the Day, giving you a chance to pick up a pair of tickets to see him live when he's down here for My Kind of Saturday Night Tour with Dierks Bentley, Ty Myers, Jake Worthington, and even Thelma and James as well at Rogers Stadium June 5th and June 6th. Now, the tickets you can win are for the June 5th concert. So when you hear that Luke Holmes Song of the Day play just after 8 a.m., make sure you are the ninth person to text Luke to 905-427-9696. And right then and there, if you are the ninth person, you will score a pair of tickets to that June 5th show. But then make sure you keep listening all day long, because when that song replays later on the exact same day, you have yet another chance to pick up a pair of tickets. So good luck on that one. Now it's time to kick off another long ride with Zach Bryan on the way next.
1: 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Tennille Towns, Nate Holler, Orono Fair, September 11th. 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

0: Southside of Sober by Evan Burrison on GTA's number one country, KX96. Good evening, Colin Miller with you. Absolutely loving that one from Evan Burrison. Sounds fantastic. It is a new one, and he's an up-and-coming artist as well, so go and listen to everything he has to offer. Such a good one. So another one that's actually an incredible song is from Carter Faith, and that one's called Betty, and it's on the way next to kick off another long ride.
1: Still adjusting to life after the long weekend? 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

0: cowgirl. Parmalee, cowgirl on GTA's number one country, KX96. Good evening, Cole Miller here. And coming up to kick off another long ride will be Jordan Davis. And yet again, I want to let you know that you could see Jordan Davis as he's coming down to Casino Rammer Resort on October 23rd. But you could possibly go in to see him for free. Tickets will be going on sale tomorrow, Friday, at 11 a.m. But we here at KX96 always have the hookup for you. So you can join the KX Morning Ride with Ellison Archer, not this Friday, but next Friday, May 29th, for your chance to instantly pick up a pair of tickets. Just be the ninth person to text tickets to 905-427-9696. 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But now let's roll through and kick off that long ride with the man of the hour, Jordan Davis. What My World Spins Around, coming on up.
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0: 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Same thing with some Josh Stumpf. But here's Jordan Davis on KX96.

0: 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I
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0: and Matt Lang. Never met a beer on KX96. And you want to know what? I've never met a person who doesn't enjoy joining the KX Morning Ride with Ellison Archer to beat the toaster with them. This week, a family pack of five passes to Monster Madness's tour with stars from the FMX World Tour June 13th at the Port Perry Fairgrounds. They were just in Orono, I think at the beginning of the month. They were also in Aurelia as well, and both shows, massive success. It looks like so much fun, so don't miss out on beating the toaster to possibly score a family pack of five passes to Monster Madness. But now let's roll through to kick off another long ride. We got Nate Smith coming on up.
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0: Savannah Jade. That's her newest, Man Out of Me. And it's right here on GTA's number one country, KX96. Good evening, Cole Miller here. And coming up to kick off another long ride will be Kane Brown, Like I Love Country Music, here in just a second.
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0: Stephen Lee Olsen, out of yours on GTA's number one country, KX96. Good evening, Colin Miller here. And we also heard the number one song last week on the Ellison Archer Hot 30 Countdown. And that was from Riley Green and is called Change My Mind. Now, if you want to find out if Riley Green can hold on to that number one spot, you're going to have to tune in Sundays just after 5 p.m. because that's when the Ellison Archer Hot 30 Countdown begins. They will count down the 30 hottest songs of the week. They will feature an emerging artist and they also have a spotlight. It is a fun time, and then you get to hear the 30 hottest songs, and on top of it, find out if Riley Green's Change My Mind can hold on to that number one spot. Once again, this is at 5 p.m. brought to you by Patty's Market Appliance Warehouse in Hampton. It's on Sundays, and it's the Ellison Archer Hot 30 Countdown. Now, coming up to kick off another long ride will be Bailey Zimmerman, and I swear that song very well might be the number one song next week. Shelby Silverado is coming on up.
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0: 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Eric Church will be coming up, but first, here's Bailey Zimmerman with his newest. It's called Chevy Silverado, and it's right here on GTA's number one country, KX96.
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0: Shania Twain on KX96. Good evening, Cole Miller here. And talking about Shania Twain, just after hosting the ACMs on Sunday, she broke the news that she is releasing her 7th studio album called Little Miss Twain this summer, specifically on July 24th. She is calling it one of her most personal records yet. Honestly, who is ready for some new music from Shania Twain? I know I am. I was a little disappointed she didn't perform at the ACMs as the host, but hey, on the bright side, this definitely makes up for it.
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0: Tay Bay, that's going to leave a memory on KX96. Good evening, Cole Miller here. And coming up to kick off another long ride will be a man who's at TD Coliseum September 17th. We got Jason Aldean. Don't tell on me. His newest on the way next.
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1: Aaron Goodvin said no redneck ever. GTA's number one country, KX96. Good evening, Colin Miller here. I'm just about wrapping up my show, but I wanted to let you know tomorrow is your final opportunity for the Luke Combs Song of the Day. So make sure you are listening to the KX Morning Ride with Ellison Archer just after the news at 8 a.m. because that will be your very first opportunity to score these tickets. When you hear the song play, just be the ninth person to text Luke to 905-427-9696. But then make sure you are also listening all day long, because when that song, that exact same song, replays later on the exact same day, that is another chance for you to be the ninth person to text Luke to get some tickets to see him on his My Kind of Saturday Night Tour, Dierks Bentley, Ty Myers, Jake Worthington, and Thelma and James at Rogers Stadium June 5th. So good luck on that, and keep your ears open tomorrow.
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1: 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And it's right here on KX96. 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

0: Two Canadian country stars will be shining at the Orono Fair this year. 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So, you know, get on it before your future self finds out and judges you. Tennille Towns, Nate Holler, Orono Fair, September 11th. One word, so much fun. Well, I mean, well, that was three, but I was never really good at math anyway. 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

0: Still adjusting to life after the long weekend? Well, some free tickets might put some pep in your step. Sounds like my kind of Saturday night. Luke Combs brings his My Kind of Saturday Night tour to Rogers Stadium, June 5th and 6th, with special guests Dierks Bentley, Ty Myers, Jake Worthington, and Thelma and James. And all week long, you're going to have chances to get into the June 5th show on us. Each day this week, the KX Morning Ride with Ellis and Archer are going to play the KX Luke Combs Song of the Day just after 8 a.m. for your first shot at tickets. 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
0: Is your green bin held together with duct tape after a few too many bumpy landings on collection day? 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

0: Still adjusting to life after the long weekend? Well, some free tickets might put some pep in your step. Sounds like my kind of Saturday night. Luke Combs brings his My Kind of Saturday Night tour to Rogers Stadium, June 5th and 6th, with special guests Dierks Bentley, Ty Myers, Jake Worthington, and Thelma and James. And all week long, you're going to have chances to get into the June 5th show on us. Each day this week, the KX Morning Ride with Ellis and Archer are going to play the KX Luke Combs Song of the Day just after 8 a.m. for your first shot at tickets. 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
1: 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Great to see you again.
2: Chris, great to see you.
1: Hey, we're down to the final of Red Tag Days.
2: Last month, we're excited.
1: Big stuff about the Tacoma going on right now.
2: Yeah, you know what? 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And that includes a tonneau cover.
1: Oh, you get some deep, muddy places with that.
2: You know, you got to get a little mud on the tires.
1: Speaking of mud on the tires, construction. Oh my goodness.
2: But you know what, Chris? 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In a few weeks, we should be having the steel up and people are going to see what this new addition is going to be all about.
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0: Two Canadian country stars will be shining at the Orono Fair this year. 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So, you know, get on it before your future self finds out and judges you. Tennille Towns, Nate Holler, Orono Fair, September 11th. One word, so much fun. Well, I mean, well, that was three, but I was never really good at math anyway. 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

0: GTA's number one country, KX96, Kane Brown and Woman. Good morning. Oh, it's clear out. And it's bright out already. The birds are going crazy stepping out of the house this morning.
1: Yeah, it's awesome, actually.
0: I could hear them in my bed before I get out of bed.
1: Mm-hmm. I know. They woke up right after I did, actually.
0: I was like, shut up.
1: Yeah, that sounds about
0: cardinal.
1: Right.
0: Cardinal.
1: Don't tell the cardinal to shut up.
0: Those are great.
1: They are such a beautiful, beautiful bird.
0: Mm-hmm. I love the birds. Well, it's going to be not a great weekend. Rain on the way tomorrow and probably Sunday. Cooler temperatures, but then it warms up next week. So, you know what? I don't care. I'm on vacation.
1: Hey, you're on vacation. What does it matter, right?
0: I don't care.
1: All right. We do have some things going on here this morning. The East 401 Collectors, they are closed from east of Winston Churchill over to Huron, Ontario. That is for a police investigation. East 403 looks like construction around Mavis, which is causing delays. And the Dundas ramp to the North 427 is closed. And on the North 427 in the Collectors at Dundas, the right lane is blocked. Again, that is for construction. If you spot traffic trouble, you can call us or text us hands-free at 905-427-9696. I'll have more traffic in less than 10 minutes.
0: Okay, well, let's see. Montreal Canadiens, what?
1: Wow.
0: I know.
1: Wow.
0: It was 1-0 for Carolina. I went, this is...
1: Within like 30 seconds.
0: Yeah, this isn't going to be good. And then, wait a minute.
1: Boom, Montreal.
0: Wait again.
1: Yeah, hold on. Hold my beer.
0: Wow.
1: Yeah. Was unbelievable. And I only watched the first period. And I'm sitting here going, wow. I turned to Jason. I go, geez, now I remember why I love hockey.
0: No kidding, right?
1: How
0: come the Leafs couldn't have done something like that?
1: You know
0: what I mean?
1: Yeah, well, yeah. Yeah.
0: If the Habs found a way to do it.
1: Yeah.
0: And you missed the goal then by Slavkovsky.
1: Okay.
0: In the third period.
1: Okay, yeah, I did miss that one.
0: What hands. You got to check that out.
1: Okay, I will.
0: Third period, I think it was the fifth goal, whatever it was.
1: Unbelievable. They were just...
0: Good for them.
1: Yeah, they came out flying.
0: When they made it 4-2, I thought, this is going to get tight.
1: Yes.
0: Tight.
1: Yeah.
0: You got to give them credit.
1: Nope, they handed Carolina their first loss.
0: Right. Jays win as well. That was great. Let's start with good news and go to the Durham Radio newsroom with... Craig Smith and other news. Good morning.
2: Good morning.
1: Morning.
2: Good morning.
1: And now we hand it over to you.
2: Yes. Thanks.
1: You're welcome. I have a feeling the good news does not continue.
0: Why not? Well, got to be some good news.
1: You got good news stories there?
2: Later in this.
1: Okay. All right.
2: Maybe? Well, no, probably not.
1: Okay.
0: Oh, okay.
1: Thanks.
2: All right. Let's start in Toronto, where a man is now facing impaired driving charges after a fatal crash in Scarborough. Two vehicles colliding near Shepherd and Kingston last night. Another man died at the scene. Two people also taken to hospital, still in life-threatening condition.
1: Oh.
2: The search on for a suspect after a fight broke out and two teen boys were stabbed in North York. Both those victims showed up in hospital yesterday evening. One still in hospital with life-threatening injuries, the other expected to recover. Well, boating season is, underway for many. Durham police also want to make sure that you're safe on the waters. They say if your boat, canoe, or kayak drifts away from you or your dock, you should report it to their non-emergency line so they don't think it's a missing person case when it's found.
0: Good point.
2: Yes, police are hosting a safe boating launch event this morning at the Whitby Marina.
0: Oh.
2: Pierre Poilievre will campaign for Alberta to stay part of Canada. He also says that Conservatives would do the same if the Parti Québécois forms government in Quebec and launches another separation campaign there. That comes as Alberta Premier Danielle Smith announcing yesterday that Albertans will vote this fall on putting separation on another ballot. Foreign Affairs Minister Anita Anand is confirming the Canadians deported from Israel have arrived in Turkey. Activists say a dozen Canadians were among those participating in a flotilla when they were detained by Israel while trying to deliver humanitarian aid to the Gaza Strip. Anand's adding that global affairs officials are on the ground to make sure that they get urgent medical care. The U.S. war on Iran continues. Republicans calling off a vote yesterday on resolution to that war, which was on the verge of passing in the House. They struggled to find the votes to dismiss legislation that would force Donald Trump to withdraw from the war. A painting of Prince Rupert with a mysterious backstory, fetching more than $217,000 at auction. The original painter of the 361-year-old portrait of the Hudson's Bay Company's first governor was called into question. After a closer look, experts realizing it was painted by a famed Dutch portraitist. So there you go.
0: And it was painted by numbers, by the way.
2: $217,000.
0: Jeez.
2: Yeah.
0: Wow.
2: All right. Sports, you mentioned it all already, pretty much.
1: Sorry.
2: Thanks for that. George Springer, Homer. There, you didn't mention George Springer.
1: No, we did not.
2: Yeah, and five Blue Jays relievers shut out the Yankees last night, 2-0. Jeff Hoffman with the save, by the way.
1: Whoa, what?
0: Okay, I'm gonna bring it out there. When we were watching... And he came out ninth inning and I went, oh, great.
1: Yes, yes. Well,
0: tell me I'm the only one who said that.
1: No, please. I'll guarantee you are not.
2: You're not. But that's two straight nights, by the way.
0: Good for him.
1: Yeah.
2: Shut down the Yankees.
1: Listen, hey, if he's whatever was going on in his head, if it's all straightened up now, that would be awesome. You know?
0: Mm-hmm. I hope it is.
1: Mm-hmm.
2: Yeah, it'd be great.
0: Yeah.
2: Yeah, but not enough to say about Spencer Miles, who pitched 4 1/3, just 2 hits, 6 strikeouts of the Yankees. Yeah.
0: Right.
1: Yeah. Unbelievable.
0: Yeah, it was amazing.
1: It was only a 2-0 score, too. So, I mean, you know, it was 2-0 final, which is pretty amazing.
2: Yeah.
1: Yeah.
2: One run in the first off of a double off the third base, basically, and then Springer's homer, and that's all the offense.
1: That's all they needed.
0: Ernie friggin' Clement.
2: Yeah, he had
0: three hits, I think, or four.
2: Three hits. One of them probably should have been an error, but
0: yeah, two doubles, I think.
2: Three doubles.
0: Three doubles.
2: Yeah, yeah, three doubles.
1: Yeah, yeah,
2: yeah.
1: We have to mention as well NASCAR news.
2: Yes,
1: shockingly.
0: Yeah,
1: Kyle Busch has passed away.
2: Yeah, no full details of his death and what caused his death, but he was hospitalized with what NASCAR revealed as a severe illness. Mm-hmm. And yeah, he died at the age of just 41. Yeah, they issued a joint statement that he died after being hospitalized. The NASCAR and the family, again, no cause yet. His family saying earlier on Thursday that he was hospitalized with that illness 3 days before he was set to compete this weekend in the Coca-Cola 600. Busch was testing in the Chevy racing simulator on Wednesday when he became unresponsive and was transported to hospital.
1: Yeah, scary.
0: Yeah. What?
1: Yeah, we'll have to wait to hear, of course, obviously, what the cause of death is. But, I mean, at 41 years old.
0: Mm-hmm. That's Kyle? Know,
1: yeah, Kyle Busch.
0: Was his dad Kurt?
2: I don't know.
0: Oh, okay.
1: He just raced last weekend,
2: too. Yeah, he did.
1: Yeah.
0: Yeah.
1: He was supposed to race this weekend, like you mentioned. He was hospitalized, and then they're putting another driver behind. Well, I don't know what's going to happen now, but at the time before he passed, they were putting another driver behind the wheel. They were pulling him out of the race this weekend. Mm. It's just shocking, shocking.
2: Yeah, Kurt was his older brother, I think.
0: Oh, okay. Yeah. Well, that's just awful.
1: It is. It's very, very sad. Yeah, he's 41 years old. That's so young. Mm-hmm. So young.
2: Very.
1: So, yeah.
2: All right.
1: Anything else? No,
2: that's that for now.
1: Aww.
0: Someone said, I steal all your good news always.
1: Yeah.
0: I don't know. What am I supposed to do? Not mention anything?
2: Okay. Yeah. Wait so I can do sports at the end.
1: Yeah.
0: I just touch the headline and then you do it. I don't give you the details, but.
1: We kind of broke it down heavy.
2: Yeah.
1: Yeah. Yeah. We really broke it down.
0: We do it every morning.
1: I'm sorry, though.
0: This is nothing new.
1: That was such an exciting Montreal win last night. That was just unbelievable. Just unbelievable.
2: Yeah. Yeah, I was watching the Jays.
0: I watched both. But
1: yeah.
2: Yeah.
1: I knew I wasn't getting much. The game didn't start till 8 o'clock, so I knew I wasn't getting much in because I do have to go to bed. I need my sleep.
0: She's got to get her 15 hours of sleep.
1: Yeah. Yes. Yeah, no, 15 hours. Yeah, I wish. But yeah, no, I decided to watch the first period, and I was just like, oh, my God. Oh, my God. This is amazing.
0: It was pretty...
1: It was great hockey.
0: Yeah.
1: It really was.
0: Yeah.
1: Love how upset the Carolina fans were too. Ref, you suck.
0: I couldn't hear what they were saying.
1: Just ref, you suck. Yeah, basically. That was the first period. I don't know what happened after that because, like I said, I went to bed. Yeah. Here's Jackson just saying Kyle Busch is a legend. He'll go down in history. One of the best NASCAR drivers ever. Lisa said he won the race last weekend. Yeah. Just it's so sad. Yeah.
0: That's unresponsive. Just on Wednesday, or whatever.
1: Yeah.
0: Jeez.
1: Said you just have to wait to find out when. Maybe
0: heart attack or whatever. You can't speculate, but
1: There's any number. Yeah. No, absolutely not. No, and there's any number of reasons, right? Like anything.
2: Yeah.
1: So we'll find out at a later date, but it's just processing that this morning was kind of like. Did not expect to read
0: happen.
1: That. Yeah.
2: Yeah.
0: Life is precious.
1: Mm-hmm. Yep. Yeah. That's further proof of it right there.
0: Yes. All right. What else? Anything else?
1: No, well, we do have Dan and Shay concert tickets to give away to see them with Tyler Hubbard at the RBC Amphitheater October 1st.
0: Right.
1: So the word to text this morning is music, and the number is 905-427-9696, and that will start very soon.
0: Okie dokie.
1: Yeah. And then this is your last show before vacation.
0: Sure. Yeah. Can't wait. I'm already on vacation.
1: He checked out on Tuesday.
2: Sure. We couldn't tell.
1: Yeah.
0: There you go. All right. Well, let's get underway and give you a chance at those tickets coming up very, very soon. Beat the Box Office Friday underway.
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0: There's Carrie Underwood before he cheats. GTA's number one country, KX96. And kind of a wet weekend, unfortunately, in store for us. Enjoy today, though. A nice start to the day and a little chilly this morning, but it will get better next week. So hang in there.
1: All right. And on the East 401, the collector lanes, they are closed from east of Winston Churchill over to here, Ontario. That is for a police investigation. Slowdowns on the East 403 because of construction around Mavis. The Dundas ramp to the North 427 was closed in the on the North 427 in the collectors at Dundas. The right lane was blocked again. That was for overnight road work. And we also have a collision investigation going on at Van Dorf and Shepherd. The eastbound lanes remain closed. If you spot traffic trouble, you can call us or text us hands-free at 905-427-9696. I'll have more traffic in less than 10 minutes.
0: By the way, it's 3 degrees.
1: Ooh, chilly.
0: Could be some areas that got some frost overnight in the northern parts. So bundle up, grab a jacket on your way out the door.
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1: GTA's number one country, KX96. 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Get those boots off as quick as you can and get your flip-flops on. Today's going to be nice, sunny and 17 degrees, and you're thinking, oh, yeah, start of the weekend, woo-hoo. And then it goes kind of showers for tomorrow and only 13. They're saying rain, like just
2: steady.
1: Lots of rain.
2: Lots of rain, yes. But it does look better starting next week again. So there you go.
1: Hang in there.
2: Just in time for your vacation. Perfect. Mm-hmm. All right, East 401 Collectors closed. East of Winston Churchill over to Huron, Ontario for a police investigation. East on the 403, there is construction going on around Mavis, which is causing slowdowns in that area. And a collision investigation at Van Dorf and Shepherd. The eastbound lanes remain blocked. If you spot traffic trouble, you can call us or text us hands-free at 905-427-9696. I'll have more traffic in less than 10 minutes.
1: All right, you heard your cue to be the ninth person to text the word music. Get the Dan and Shay concert tickets for the October the 1st show, RBC Amphitheater. Let's get our winner.
3: Good morning.
1: Good morning. It's Jerry and Carolyn from KX96. You're the ninth texter.
3: Yes.
1: Who's this?
3: It is Lisa.
1: Hi, Lisa. Yeah, you're a winner. Congratulations.
3: Thank you so much.
1: Yes, October the 1st is the day at the RBC Amphitheater. So it's kind of, it's outside. It might be a little cool, but it might be warm. Who knows at that time of the year?
3: That's okay. I'll bring a blanket.
1: Yes, that's the way to think. And it's a good idea. BYOB.
2: Yeah, exactly. Bring your own blankie.
1: Bring your own blankie. Yeah,
2: there you go.
1: More chances coming up until 10 o'clock this morning. 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
4: 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Craig Smith is in the Durham Radio Newsroom. 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
1: Good morning. It's 6 o'clock. I'm Craig Smith with KX96 News. Sunny and 17 today. It is 3 degrees right now. Checking traffic. Here's Carolyn.
2: East 401, the collectors there closed. East of Winston Churchill over to Huron, Ontario. That is for a police investigation. Slowdowns on the East 403 over towards Mavis because of construction. And there is a collision investigation at Van Dorf and Shepherd. At last check, the eastbound lanes were still blocked. The KX96 traffic patrol continues.
1: Making news this morning, a man is facing impaired driving charges after a fatal crash in Scarborough. Two vehicles colliding near Shepherd and Kingston Road last night. Another man died at the scene while two other people were taken to hospital with life-threatening injuries. The search is on for a suspect after a fight broke out and two teens were stabbed in North York. Both victims showed up in the nearby Humber River Hospital. One is still in hospital with life-threatening injuries. The other are expected to recover. Pierre Poilievre says he'll campaign for Alberta to stay a part of Canada. He also says conservatives would do the same if the Parti Québécois formed government in Quebec and launched another separation campaign there. Now, it comes as Alberta Premier Danielle Smith announced yesterday Albertans will vote this fall

0: on putting separation on another ballot. Foreign Affairs Minister Anita Anand is confirming the Canadians deported from Israel have arrived in Turkey. Activists say a dozen Canadians were among those participating in a flotilla when they were detained by Israel while trying to deliver humanitarian aid to the Gaza Strip, and adding that global affairs officials are on the ground to make sure they get urgent medical care. As boating season begins, Durham police want to make sure that you stay safe. They say if your boat, canoe, or kayak drifts away from you or your dock, you should report it to their non-emergency line so that they don't think it's a missing persons case. Police are hosting a safe boating launch event this morning at the Whitby Marina. Shock in the world of NASCAR. Driver Kyle Busch is dead at the age of 41. His death coming just 3 days before he was sent to run the Coca-Cola 600 at the Charlotte Motor Speedway. Now, Busch's cause of death has not been released, but several anonymous sources say he was hospitalized Wednesday after becoming unresponsive in a racing simulator. Streaming giants operating in Canada will soon face tougher rules on funding Canadian programming. The CRTC says companies, including Netflix, will have to direct 15% of their Canadian revenue toward domestic content. That amount is three times the initial level set 2 years ago. George Springer homered and five Blue Jays relievers shut out the Yankees 2-0. Toronto splitting the series in the Bronx, now head home for a three-game set with the Pittsburgh Pirates starting tonight. Carolina scored first, but then Montreal scored four in the first and never looked back, beating the Carolina Hurricanes 6-2. It is the Canes' first loss of the playoffs, coming off an 11-day break. The Toronto Tempo back to 500 after their biggest loss so far, a 172 defeat to the Minnesota Lynx. It's 6:04, your five-day forecast is next.
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0: Here's your five-day forecast. Sunny and 17 today with a few clouds this evening. Overnight, we drop to 11. Cloudy tomorrow, and then rain begins in the morning. High of 13, temperature down to 9 in the afternoon. Showers continue tomorrow night. And then Sunday, cloudy, still a chance of showers, the high 19. Monday, cloudy, could see more showers, the high of 22. Sunny again Tuesday, up to 23. Right now, it is 6 in Toronto. It's 4 in Port Perry, and it's 3 in Oshawa. I'm Craig Smith. 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
6: 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Well, now's your chance to score a free pair of tickets before they go on sale this morning at 10. 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
1: That's Megan Maroney and Beautiful Things.
0: And the cheap seats from Dallas Smith, usually where I sit. The cheap seats. The cheapest seat I could find for the World Series last year. I think it was $900 each I paid for the game one of the World Series, which turned out to be one of the best games ever.
1: Yeah, those were not cheap seats, that's for sure.
0: No, they weren't cheap seats.
1: Definitely
0: cheapest
1: not.
0: Of the bunch.
1: Yeah, but yeah.
0: Jays win last night, by the way.
1: All right, well, east on the 401, the collector lanes, they are still closed from east of Winston Churchill over to Cure, Ontario. That is for a police investigation. And then on the east 401, delays from the 410, kind of on and off over to the 400. On the west 401, a bit of volume around Lake Ridge right now. 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If you spot traffic trouble, you can call us or text us hands-free at 905-427-9696. I'll have more traffic in less than 10 minutes.
2: I'm Craig Smith in the KX96 newsroom. Here's what's making news this hour. Toronto police investigating an impaired driving crash in Scarborough that left one dead and sent two others to hospital. And in sports, the Carolina Hurricanes have lost the Habs with a big win in game one last night. These stories and more coming up at 6:30. 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
0: I know the answer to last night's win for the Habs. The Hurricanes were tired. They were rusty.
1: They were over-rusted. So
2: mm-hmm. Yeah. I don't think they were tired.
0: Well,
2: yeah.
0: I think they were out of game shape. Yeah. Yeah, I do.
2: Yeah.
0: I do think they got tired because I think they... there's something to be said for a team that just has to keep going, like round, you know, game seven.
1: Fighting for it.
0: Another game seven. Fight.
1: Yeah.
2: The Habs have played the maximum number of games. Yeah. The Hurricanes, the minimum.
0: The minimum.
1: Mm, exactly.
0: I just think it caught up with the Hurricanes, and they'll have to do a reset. Unplug them, plug them back in, see what happens.
2: Yeah.
0: And I'm sure Rod Brindamore will have something to say about that.
1: Oh, probably.
0: The paint was coming off the walls, I'm sure, after last night's game.
1: But no doubt.
0: Yeah. All right. Chance to do some winning now. It's your chance for Dan and Shay concert tickets. It's kind of the wrap-up of the concert season at the RBC Amphitheater. And looking for the ninth person to text the word music. Let's see what happens here and who it is.
3: Hello?
0: Good morning. It's KX96 calling, and you're a winner.
3: Woohoo!
0: Happy Friday.
3: Yes.
0: And what's your name?
3: Courtney.
0: Hi, Courtney. Well, you've got the tickets for Dan and Shay, and also Tyler Hubbard's going to be there at the RBC Amphitheater October the 1st.
3: Oh, that's awesome. Thank you so much.
0: Very welcome. Yeah, we'll, you know, again, we're kind of joking, but bring your own blankie.
1: Yeah. Well, the renovations are going to be starting on the RBC Amphitheater.
0: Right.
1: The season opens up, the concert season opens up tonight, actually.
0: Yes.
1: And yeah, and then it's going to continue, but eventually it's going to become a year-round stadium.
0: Beautiful.
1: But it will still be an open-air venue in the summer, which I absolutely love because is by far one of my favorite venues to see a show.
0: Oh, without question.
1: Down by the water. Mm,
0: you
1: love
0: know,
1: it.
0: As funny as it used to be, I don't know, you guys wouldn't remember this, but Ontario Place, what was it called? It was a round kind of amphitheater stadium, and you would go there and sit on the grass. It was,
1: okay.
0: Yeah.
1: Yeah.
0: So the grass part is still there.
1: Yes.
0: And then it went all the way around, and people who did concerts played in the round, so to speak. They were surrounded. It was.
1: That's pretty cool.
0: So, yeah. So it's on the same, basically, footprint as that.
1: Yeah. It's a unique venue. Yeah.
0: It sure is.
1: I really like it.
0: If anybody else remembers the name of that, because I hosted shows there when I worked in Toronto, and I can't remember. Jeez, I can't remember the name of it. Anyway, some good concerts, and it's a great venue. You're right. A perfect place to be in the summertime when it's nice and warm and, you know, we get the just the whole atmosphere being mm-hmm. down near the water.
1: Mm-hmm. Yeah.
0: Beautiful.
1: Love it.
0: And more chances to win those tickets coming up a little bit later next hour.
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0: 620, thanks to everybody. It was the Forum down at Ontario Place. Yes, of course. What a great venue that was. A lot of great shows there. RBC Amphitheater is great, too. Dierks Bentley, KX96. Bet you think.

0: GTA's number one country, KX96. Dirk Bentley somewhere on a beach. Oh, yeah. Well, beach season soon. Takes a while to get there. And it's so short in this country.
1: It really is.
0: We get July and August, really.
1: Basically.
0: And then it's sort of like, are you going to go to the beach in June? No, it's probably still too cold. Are you going to go in September? No, because you get back to routine and maybe on the early weekend of September, but then
1: then it starts to turn. Yeah.
0: So there's just that window of two beautiful months. It's all we get. Well, we get more. It's true. We get a little bit more depending on, you know, if we get a nice shot of nice weather early, but this spring has been another one of those that just took forever to get here, and it's still begrudging. It's like, all right, I'll get warm. Jeez.
1: Yeah, already. Enough whining.
0: Mom and Dad, leave me alone.
1: All right, on the East 401, the collector lanes, they remain closed east of Winston Churchill over to here, Ontario. That is for a police investigation. And then obviously slowing over to that point and then slowdowns again start around the 410 over to about Kiel. On the West 401, again, a bit of volume. Lake Ridge over towards Salem. And on the South 404 down Valley Parkway, it's starting to fill in from Shepherd down to south of York Mills. Shepherd and Van Dorf, we have the eastbound lane still closed there for a collision investigation. KX96 traffic is brought to you by the Capitol Theater in Port Hope. 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I'll have more traffic in less than 10 minutes.
0: Well, there's a few people having memories of the Forum stage.
1: Yes.
0: It was in the round, and I think the stage did rotate. Can't be sure about that, but I know that you were in a circle, and it was covered in the middle part where the performer was, and then the grass kind of went out. And I remember one of the first shows I did there, believe it or not, the Beach Boys.
1: Really?
0: Yeah. I think it was the summer of 89. It was the summer of 89. Anyway. Great memories there, and more to be made. Dan and Shay and all the acts that are coming there this year. Carolyn, it's a busy, busy concert season this year, for sure.
1: Yeah, it's going to be a good one, that's for sure. Oh, sorry, I'm just looking up the Forum right now.
0: Yeah, Gus says it rotated. So, yeah, I kind of think it did. I don't remember 100%, but yeah. There you go. And then let's see, other tidbits here. Andrea says she is wearing a winter coat this morning to get her coffee. I know.
1: Yeah, it's chilly this morning. What are we at?
0: 3 degrees.
1: 3 degrees here.
0: 17 and sun later today. There you go. And more tickets for Dan and Shay on the way next hour.
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0: Good morning. It's 6:30. I'm Craig Smith with KX 96 News for the Brooklyn Group. Today, we're looking at a sunny sky and a high of 17. It is 3 right now. Checking traffic. Here's Carolyn.
1: All the East 401 collectors remain closed east of Winston Churchill over to here, Ontario. That is for a police investigation on the East 401. It starts to slow, obviously, over towards that closure. And again, around the 410 across to Keele. And then seeing a bit of a slowdown starting now on that East 401 over towards the Don Valley Parkway. Now, on the West 401, it's starting to bunch up around the 412 to west of Lake Ridge. And then Kennedy across to Young. On the South 404, that's busy from Shepherd onto the South Parkway to south of Lawrence. The KX 96 Traffic Patrol continues.
0: Making news this morning, a man is dead, 2 people in hospital after a crash involving a suspected impaired driver in Scarborough. The 2-vehicle crash happened last night at Shepherd and Kingston Roads. One man died at the scene. The other 2 suffered life-threatening injuries. Another man was arrested for impaired driving. Toronto police investigating a stabbing in North York that sent 2 teen boys to hospital, 1 critically injured. The boys showed up at the Humber River Hospital yesterday evening after a fight broke out between the 2 groups of teens, 1 suffering life-threatening injuries, the other expected to recover. Pierre Poilievre says the Conservatives would actively campaign against Alberta leaving Canada if there was a separation vote. He made those comments after Alberta Premier Danielle Smith announced yesterday that Albertans will vote this fall on putting separation on another ballot. Canadian activists deported from Israel are now in Turkey. 12 Canadians were on a flotilla detained by Israel over the weekend while trying to deliver humanitarian aid to the Gaza Strip. Foreign Affairs Minister Anita Anand says that Global Affairs consular officials are ensuring the Canadians receive urgent medical care so that they can return to Canada as soon as possible. NASCAR driver Kyle Busch is dead at the age of 41. He was hospitalized earlier this week with what his family called a severe illness, but the cause of his death has not been released. Known to fans as Rowdy Busch, he recorded 234 wins across NASCAR's 3 National Racing Series over more than 2 decades. A new survey suggests most Canadian couples prefer cash for a down payment on a home instead of your traditional wedding gifts. The poll found that 79% say they would just rather money over the lavish weddings. Some 82% say they would scale back their wedding plans or forgo them entirely in order to put money towards that down payment. The Habs handed the Hurricanes their first loss of the playoffs. Montreal scoring 4 in the first on the way to a 6-2 Game 1 win. Carolina swept their first 2 rounds and had been off for 11 days since eliminating Philly. 5 Blue Jays relievers shut out the Yankees, giving up just 3 hits, and Toronto beat the New York Yankees 2-0. The win gives them a split in the Bronx of that 4-game set. Toronto tempo fell to the Minnesota Lynx 100-72. So far, that's their worst loss of their inaugural season. It's 6:34. Your 5-day forecast is next.
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0: Here's your 5-day forecast today. We're looking at a sunny sky and a high of 17. A few clouds roll through this evening with an overnight low of 11. Tomorrow, cloudy start. Then a rain begins in the morning, high of 13, and temperature dropping through the day. More showers tomorrow night. And then cloudy day on Sunday, a chance of showers, high of 19. Monday, cloudy, could see some showers, the high 22. And then a sunny sky on Tuesday, the high 23. Right now, it is 6 in Mississauga, 11 in Markham, and just 3 in Whitby. I'm Craig Smith. 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
3: Thank you very much, Craig. Good morning, everybody. 6:36. It is Friday of a weekend and start of vacation.
4: I'm already there, man.
1: I don't blame you. This is the best day ever. It's the day before it starts. It's wonderful.
3: So good.
1: All right. Well, coming up, you can now build your own humanoid robot.
3: Yep. What could go wrong?
1: Nothing.
3: It's a kit, literally. Yes. We'll tell you how it works.
1: Like kit?
3: Coming up, yes. That's right, Michael. Here's Ella Langley and Be Her.

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1: That's Luke Bryan, and most people are good.
0: And the weather is not so good. Well, today it's going to be good. Let's take the positive there and enjoy today, because it's going to be actually quite nice with a high of 17 degrees. And then the rain moves in tomorrow, only 13, and then more showers on Sunday and Monday, but warming up. And then middle of next week, Tuesday onward, mid-20s. Hello.
1: Nice.
0: Right now it's still 3 degrees, a little on the cool side this morning. Bundle up. You need a jacket this morning on your way out the door, but you'll be okay by noon hour. And a check on traffic, too, on your Friday morning.
1: All right. Well, we do have this closure. It's the East 401 Collectors. They're closed from east of Winston Churchill over to Huron, Ontario. That is for a police investigation. So you're going to find slowdowns. They start, well, as you approach Winston Churchill, and then from the 410 across to Keel, and then on the West 401, it's slowing approaching the 412 over towards Salem, and then from Kennedy over to Bayview. South 404 on Valley Parkway, that's getting busy from Shepherd to south of Lawrence. KX96 traffic is brought to you by Ride for the Ridge. Calling all cyclists, the RBC Ride for the Ridge is Sunday, May 24th. Whether it's your first ride of the year or first ride ever, ride, raise, and rally for the hospitals of Lake Ridge Health. RideForTheRidge.ca. If you spot traffic trouble, you can call us or text us hands-free at 905-427-9696. I'll have more traffic in less than 10 minutes.
2: I'm Craig Smith in the KX96 newsroom. Here's what's making news this hour. One person is dead, two others in hospital. And Toronto police have arrested a driver for impaired in Scarborough. And in sports, Blue Jays split in the Bronx, shutting out the Yankees last night. These stories and more are coming up at 7. 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
0: Thank you, Craig. With any luck at all, Jays could have won all four of those games, right? I mean, it was one-run games.
2: Yeah, well, they
0: first three.
2: Yeah, and they showed a stat after, like, they scored 10 runs through the first two games and lost both of those, and then they scored two each in the last two games and won both of those.
1: Yeah, weird, eh?
2: Yeah.
0: It's funny how stats work like that. Montreal Canadiens last night scored 5, and in the previous two series...
2: Six.
0: An empty netter, wasn't there? Or no? I'm not sure. Anyway... They've already scored more goals than the other teams did in the entire series against Carolina one game.
1: That's what they said when the third goal went in in the first period. They're like, oh, okay, well, that's the most goals that Freddie Anderson has let in. Frederick Anderson has let in this.
0: It's Freddie.
1: I know. No, Frederick.
0: Is that what happens when they leave? All of a sudden, they get all fancy. We were with the Leafs as Freddie.
3: Mm-hmm. And they get into the third round of the playoffs.
0: I'm just saying. Known as Frederick. Pass the Grey Poupon, please.
1: Whatever works. Yeah.
2: What's the potential Stanley Cup final? Mitch Marner against Freddie Anderson.
1: Oh,
0: wouldn't that be something?
1: Right now, Habs fans are screaming, Craig going,
2: potential.
0: Sure isn't going to happen.
1: Not
2: if they can continue. Continue their role from last night.
1: Unstoppable.
2: Yep. And one was an empty net, by the way.
1: Okay, thanks.
0: That's what I thought. But anyway, a tech company in Singapore has just launched a massive do-it-yourself humanoid robot kit.
1: All right. If this is anything like Mr. Potato Head, we're...
0: Oh, are you kidding?
1: Leg for an ear.
0: They build their own machine from scratch, priced at $15,000. The kit comes completely unassembled. All the metal frames, the motors, the sensors, and the writing needed to put the robot together. Once it's assembled, the thing stands 4 feet tall and weighs 77 pounds.
2: Wow.
0: And has arms strong enough to curl a 30-pound dumbbell.
1: I better start working out harder then.
0: 4 feet tall, 77 pounds. If I put this thing together, it would be 77 feet tall and 4 pounds. And it would curl a Buick.
1: Okay.
2: Just don't lose the Allen key.
1: Good to know, Bryce. Yeah.
0: Putting together a Billy bookcase is one thing from IKEA. Putting together Billy the robot is completely different.
1: Yeah, yeah.
0: Here's what would happen if I built the thing. This would be the thing right here.
4: Please put down your weapon. You have 20 seconds to comply.
5: I think you'd better do what he says, Mr. Kenny.
4: You now have 15 seconds to comply. You are in direct
0: So I won't be buying the humanoid robot. I'll just leave that alone.
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0: GTA's number one country, KX96, yeah, Nitty Gritty Dirt Band, and the Cadillac Ranch. Good morning. It's a nice start to the weekend. We're going to have sunny skies today. Beautiful. High of 17. However, it changes for tomorrow. Rain, lots of it. High of only 13. Rain at night. Rain on Sunday. More showers on Monday. So,
1: yeah, wet weekend.
0: Oops. Right now, it's only 3 degrees. But it is sunny. Grab a jacket on your way out.
1: It is. It looks beautiful outside. But yeah, grab that jacket. You're definitely going to need it.
0: Yep.
1: Some good news coming here. The East 401, the collector lanes, they were closed from east of Winston Churchill over to Huron, Ontario for a police investigation. Apparently, they're in the process of clearing that right now. We had a traffic spotter message as well about traffic lights being out at Bloomington and Kennedy. Then on the West 401, it's slowing approaching the 412 over towards Salem and approaching the Don Valley Parkway across to Bayview. East 401, aside from the slowdowns through that stretch that's closed right now. We are seeing delays as you approach the 410 over to Keele and then slowing around Yonge over towards the Don Valley Parkway. If you spot traffic trouble, you can call us or text us hands-free at 905-427-9696. I'll have more traffic in less than 10 minutes.
0: All right, we'll get to Craig Smith. He's in the Durham Radio Newsroom. Some great news for Blue Jay fans and for Habs fans. A good night. And also after 7, we'll play Beat the Toaster at 7:15.
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2: Good morning. It's 7:01. I'm Craig Smith with KX 96 News for Canada Flooring and Rugs in Whitby. Sunny and 17 today. It's 10 right now. Checking traffic. Here's Carolyn.
3: Well, the East 401 collector lanes have reopened between Winston Churchill and Huron, Ontario. Slowdowns as you approach the 410 across to Keele. And then from Yonge over towards the Don Valley Parkway. On the West 401, that's busy as you approach the 412 to west of Lake Ridge. And then from the Don Valley Parkway over to about Bayview. South 404 Parkway, that's filling in from Shepherd to south of Lawrence. And we had reports that the traffic lights are out at Bloomington and Kennedy. The KX 96 Traffic Patrol continues.
2: Making news this morning, a man facing impaired driving charges after a fatal crash in Scarborough. Two vehicles colliding near Shepherd and Kingston Road last night. Another man died at the scene while two people were taken to hospital with life-threatening injuries. The search on for a suspect after a fight broke out and two teens were stabbed in North York. Both victims showing up in hospital yesterday evening, one still in hospital, life-threatening condition, while the others expected to recover. Pierre Poilievre says he'll campaign for Alberta to stay a part of Canada. He also says Conservatives would do the same if the Parti Québécois formed government in Quebec and launched another separation campaign there. Now, it comes as Alberta Premier Danielle Smith announced yesterday Albertans will

0: vote this fall on putting separation on another ballot. Foreign Affairs Minister Anita Anand is confirming the Canadians deported from Israel have now arrived in Turkey. Activists say a dozen Canadians were among those participating in a flotilla when they were detained by Israel while trying to deliver humanitarian aid to the Gaza Strip. Anand adding global affairs officials are on the ground to make sure that they get urgent medical care. Well, as the boating season begins, Durham police want to make sure that you stay safe. They say if your boat, canoe, or kayak drifts away from you or your dock, you should report it to their non-emergency line so they don't think it's a missing persons case when it's found. Police are hosting a safe boating launch event this morning in Whitby. Shock in the world of NASCAR. Driver Kyle Busch is dead at the age of 41. His death coming just 3 days before he was sent to run the Coca-Cola 600 at the Charlotte Motor Speedway this weekend. Busch's cause of death has not been released, but several anonymous sources say he was hospitalized Wednesday after becoming unresponsive in a racing simulator. Streaming giants operating in Canada will soon face tougher rules on funding Canadian programming. The CRTC says companies, including Netflix, will have to direct 15% of their Canadian revenue toward domestic content. That amount three times the initial level set two years ago. George Springer homered and five Blue Jays relievers shut out the Yankees last night 2-0. Carolina scored first, but then Montreal scored four in the first and never looked back, beating the Carolina Hurricanes 6-2, Carolina's first loss of the playoffs. Toronto Tempo back to 500, their biggest loss of the season, a 172 defeat by the Minnesota Lynx. It's 7:04. Your five-day forecast is next.
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0: Here's your five-day forecast. Today we're looking at a sunny sky, a high of 17. A few clouds this evening, down to 11. Tomorrow, cloudy with rain beginning in the morning, a high of 13, dropping to 9 by the afternoon, and the showers continue tomorrow night. Cloudy day on Sunday, chance of showers, the high 19. Monday, cloudy with a slight chance of showers, a high of 22. And then Tuesday, sunny and 23. Right now, it is 9 in Brampton. It's sitting at 6 in Port Perry, and it's 10 in Bowmanville. I'm Craig Smith. 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
3: Thank you very much, Craig. A busy, busy hour. We have Beat the Toaster at 7:15-ish, and then we have the Dan and Shay tickets to give away, too.
4: Also, we're going to tell you the one food that you should eat in order to help your skin in the sun.
3: That's amazing. It helps protect it. Craig won't like it, but okay. I might.
4: He might, actually.
3: He might actually like this. We'll talk about that coming up. No, I think you might. Kane Brown first hears Miles on It.
5: New truck.

0: 96. There's Sully Burroughs and Put It On Me. Miles on it before that from Kane Brown. And hey, look who's here. It's Carolyn
1: Ellis.
0: I was
1: calling your bluff and it turns out it wasn't a bluff.
0: I got you this time.
1: You did get me this time. You little devil, you. Uh-huh.
0: Got you this time. A little chatty. Little Miss Chatterbox there.
1: Oh, yeah. Well, you know.
0: In the newsroom.
1: Yeah.
0: Everyone was, you know, talking away there.
1: Yeah, you came in to try to talk and it didn't work, so.
0: I told an inappropriate joke.
1: Did you really?
0: Yeah. We didn't even hear it?
1: No.
0: Oh, I'll tell you later.
1: All right. Not on the air, clearly.
0: Nope.
1: No.
0: Sunny and a little bit of wind this morning, but for an overall pretty decent day. A 17-degree high. It's already 10 at KX96, so decent for sure. Rain tomorrow. It's going to be, looks like a washout to me, but I don't want to say that just in case, you know. Sometimes the weather.
1: That's what it's kind of looking like.
0: Right, do what now. It's supposed to, you know, or what they say.
1: Well, it's supposed to be very windy tomorrow and basically a rainy day. So, and a high of only 13 degrees. So take it for what it is. If it turns out to be sunny in 20, we'll apologize for you on Monday.
0: Yes. There you go. I'll see you in a week and a bit.
1: Yeah, exactly. All right. We have Highway 7 in Scugog closed between Line 12 and Line 14, just south of St. Field. That is for a collision and a vehicle fire. We have a stalled vehicle on the East 401 in the Express at Leslie. That's in the center lane. And traffic lights, they are out at Bloomington and Kennedy. 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I'll have more traffic in less than 10 minutes.
2: 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Toronto police investigating a fatal impaired driving crash in Scarborough. And in sports, the Habs handed the Hurricanes their first loss of the playoffs. 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
0: All right, so it is the one food you can eat every day if you do this. For just a couple of weeks, it can change how your skin behaves at the genetic level, especially when dealing with sun. It's like another layer of protection. It doesn't take the place of sunscreen. Don't do that.
1: No.
0: You still need your sunscreen.
1: Absolutely.
0: This food is
1: grapes.
0: Grapes.
1: And it doesn't say green, red, whatever.
0: No, that's the thing, right? I don't know. I would always err on the side of red grapes. They seem to be better for you.
2: How does it help? How do the grapes help?
0: Here's what it says.
1: Okay. Yeah.
0: They also had lower levels. These are people who ate the grapes, of oxidative stress after UV exposure. Basically means their skin handled sun damage a little better.
1: Yeah.
0: It's called nutritional photoprotection. Mm-hmm. So really it doesn't get into why. I don't know. Okay. There's some kind of thing in the grape.
2: So I would picture when a grape's outside for too long, it turns into a raisin.
0: As do humans.
1: Heard it through the grapevine. Yeah.
0: California raisins. That was funny.
1: Old commercial. Yeah.
0: That's a great commercial.
1: Now, they do say, and you did stress this as well, grapes are not a replacement for sunscreen or protective clothing, but they could help in the situation.
0: Right.
1: And it's kind of like it's a layer of protection from the inside out. So they're good. Yeah. They're good for you.
0: Grapes are good. So you do not like grapes?
2: No, I don't.
0: Wow. They're a little wee, just a little thing you pop in your mouth and it's like a little candy almost to me.
1: Mm-hmm.
0: That's what I think of them.
1: And Andrea said frozen sugared sour grapes. Does that work?
0: I don't know.
1: Jeff wants to know if wine counts because it's made from grapes.
0: Yes, absolutely. I've been doing my best for a long time. And sour grapes, yeah, we get that every morning.
1: Oh, boy. There are those cotton, are they called cotton candy?
0: Okay, you asked me about those.
1: I've yet to find them. I've got to try them.
0: I don't like them.
1: You don't like
0: them? They're tasty. They're very tasty, but it's too off-putting. It's almost like it tastes too much. It really does taste like cotton candy.
1: That's crazy.
0: Yeah.
1: I need to try that.
0: The first time I ate them, I didn't know that that's what I had purchased. I just, grapes, okay, I'm buying them. Green, they were green.
1: Mm-hmm.
0: And then I'd eat one, I go, taste. What the hell? And I look at the package, cotton candy. I said, that's exactly what I thought it was.
1: Yeah. Huh, weird.
0: It's up to you, but I mean...
1: I know, because we've had people message about them saying that Costco sells them, but I have never been able to find them there.
0: Really?
1: And I just...
0: I've found them in regular grocery stores before.
1: Okay, so you found them there too.
0: Yeah,
1: all right, I need to try these things.
0: Try them. Blueberries are very good too for your skin.
1: That's what I eat every day in my yogurt.
0: Blackberries too. Blackberries are so good.
1: Blackberries, raspberries, blueberries.
0: Greg, you're missing out.
1: He doesn't like
0: it
1: though.
0: Maybe one day. I know.
1: Is it a texture thing for you or is it a taste thing, Craig?
2: A little bit of both.
1: A little bit of both. Okay. Just curious. Mm-hmm. Just curious.
0: Mm-hmm. Yeah. All right. And another thing you can do, this is a cool idea to keep your wine cool, is you freeze grapes. And then you take them out and put them in as if it's an ice cube.
1: Mm-hmm.
0: And it adds a little bit of flavor and it's frozen and it keeps it cool. So.
1: And then when they melt.
0: Grapes. Grapes are delicious.
1: You have a treat at the bottom of your glass. Just like that, Craig.
0: Well, listen, if you don't.
1: You're stuck with me next week, sucker.
2: Yeah, great.
0: If you don't beat the toaster, you will have sour grapes.
1: Oh, caller number. Nice transition. Whew, smooth. 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
0: It is 20 after 7. Good morning. It's time to play Beat the Toaster.
1: It is. Craig, are you there?
2: I am. Good morning.
1: And we have Ashley on the phone with us. Good morning, Ashley.
9: Good morning.
1: How are you doing?
9: I'm good. How are you?
1: We're good.
0: Yes. Ashley with an L-E-Y, not one of those E-I-G-H Ashleys.
1: I spelt it L-E-Y when I wrote it down. There we go. Yes. I never go with
9: L-E-Y. My mom realized she loved me that much. She didn't have to do that to me.
0: Hey, nothing against the other Ashleys. That's all good.
1: It's just more complicated.
9: No, not at all.
0: I like that name, Ashley. That's just such a wonderful name. Mm-hmm. What are we playing for this morning?
1: All right, we've got a family 5-pack of passes to Monster Madness Tour with stars from the FMX World Tour June 13th at the Port Perry Fairgrounds.
0: Excellent. You ready to play?
9: Absolutely.
0: Here's your category. When we push down the toaster, give us 5 different things you have to peel before you eat. 5 things you peel before you eat. Get ready, get set, and go.
9: Apples, oranges, bananas. Kiwi, mango.
0: Oh, wow.
1: There you go.
0: I love mangoes too, and kiwis. But I just, again, I go back to it's too much work.
9: I don't really eat mangoes, but my coworker always does. So that's how I remembered.
1: Yeah. Kiwi, if I eat kiwi, what I do is I cut it
0: in
1: half. I
0: know, and then you use a spoon.
1: And I use a spoon, a serrated edge spoon, and scoop it out. Yeah.
0: Doesn't it get all mushy, though, when you try to dig it out?
1: No, because the edge is sharp on the spoon, so it kind of cuts into it.
0: Never heard of a sharp spoon. Have you, Craig?
9: Yeah, they have a spoon for grapefruit, too, like that.
1: Yeah, it's exactly what it is. Exactly.
9: My grandma has that one.
1: Yeah. You know what? Honestly, what? These spoons came from my mom's house. Like, they're so old.
0: Wait a minute.
1: Yeah.
0: You just blew my mind.
1: Yeah, there's a spoon.
0: There's a spoon for fruit? Like a specific...
9: You learn something new every day.
0: Oh, my gosh.
1: See? Yeah.
0: Ashley, thank you.
9: Sorry.
1: Ashley, I've been sitting beside him for 28 years eating kiwi and grapefruit with one of those spoons. You think he ever noticed? No.
9: No, he's a guy.
1: Yeah, right?
0: Wow. Okay, I'm starting to like the Ashley's E-I-G-H's, okay? Here.
1: I like the L-E-Y's.
0: Have a great day, Ash.
9: Thank you, you too.
1: All Take right, care. Bye-bye.
9: Bye.
1: Bye.
0: Good job. No, I love all Ashley's.
1: Now, somebody said eat the kiwi with the skin on. You can
0: I've
1: eat
0: heard
1: the
0: that
1: skin.
0: Too. Yeah,
1: I
0: sure
1: never
0: you
1: thought
0: could.
1: About that.
0: You can eat
1: that.
0: The skin of anything. It's not going to kill you. It's going to look uncomfortable, maybe.
1: I think it would kill me, but okay.
2: Orange?
0: Riley Green. KX.

0: It's Riley Green, GTA's number one country KX96. Change my mind. Wish we could change the forecast. For today, you'll like it sunny and 17, and then rain tomorrow, only 13. It's 10 right now.
1: All right. So, well, on the East 401 in the Express said Leslie, we have two right lanes blocked off. So it is slowing from the 410 over to Keele, and then starts to slow again around Avenue Road over towards the problems at Leslie. On the South 404, it's slowing approaching Shepherd onto the South Parkway down to south of Lawrence. West 401 approaching the 412 over towards Salem, and then delays are starting around McCowan across to Bayview. Now, Highway 7, that has been closed between Line 12 and Line 14 south of St. Field. That's for a collision. And we had reports earlier that traffic lights are out at Bloomington and Kennedy. And just taking a look at that, it looks like there are still slowdowns in that area as well. KX 96 traffic is brought to you by Ontario Ford Dealers. The Ford It's a Big Deal event is on now and is a great time to get a big deal on a 2026 Bronco Sport Big Bend. Visit your Ontario Ford store today. If you spot traffic trouble, you can call us or text us hands-free at 905-427-9696. I'll have more traffic in less than 10 minutes.
0: Craig Smith is ready. He's in the Durham Radio Newsroom. News and sports on the way. And yes, Dan and Shay concert tickets up for grabs in just a few.
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0: Good morning, it's 7:32. I'm Craig Smith with KX96 News. Today we're looking at a sunny sky, a high of 17. It's 10 degrees right now. Checking traffic, here's Carolyn.
1: Well, thank you so much, the traffic spotter. Texting here and just confirming Highway 12 is closed between Line 12 and Line 14. So that's basically between Green Bank and St. Field. It is for a collision, and there's also some smoke that you're seeing in the area as well because there was a vehicle fire as a result of that too. So thank you very much for the update. They are obviously rerouting traffic around that area. We also had reports earlier that traffic lights are out at Bloomington and Kennedy. And then on the East 401 in the Express

0: Leslie, we have problems in the two right lanes. The KX 96 traffic patrol continues.
1: Making news this morning, a man is dead and two people are in hospital after a crash involving a suspected impaired driver in Scarborough. The two-vehicle crash happening last night near Shepherd and Kingston Roads. One man died at the scene. The other two suffered life-threatening injuries. Another man was arrested for impaired driving. Toronto police are investigating a stabbing in North York that left two teen boys injured, one critically. The boys showed up in Humber River Hospital yesterday evening after a fight broke out nearby between the two groups of teens. One suffering life-threatening injuries, the other is expected to recover. Investigators are searching for a suspect. Pierre Poilievre says that the Conservatives would actively campaign against Alberta leaving Canada if there was a separation vote. He made that comment after Alberta Premier Danielle Smith announced yesterday that Albertans will vote this fall on putting separation on another ballot. The Conservative leader says that Alberta belongs to a united country and pledged the same approach toward any future Quebec referendum. Canadian activists deported from Israel are now in Turkey. 12 Canadians were on the flotilla detained by Israel over the weekend while trying to deliver humanitarian aid to the Gaza Strip. Foreign Affairs Minister Anita Anand says that Global Affairs consular officials are ensuring the Canadians receive urgent medical care so they can return to Canada as soon as possible. NASCAR driver Kyle Busch is dead at the age of 41. He was hospitalized earlier this week with what his family called a severe illness, but the cause of his death has not been released. Known to fans as Rowdy Busch, he recorded 234 wins across NASCAR's three national racing series over more than two decades. The Habs handed the Hurricanes their first loss of the playoffs, Montreal scoring four in the first on the way to a 6-2 Game 1 win. Five Blue Jays relievers shut out the Yankees, giving up just three hits, and Toronto beat New York 2-0, splitting the four games in the Bronx. The Toronto Tempo, they fell to the Minnesota Lynx 100-72, so far their worst loss of their inaugural season. It's 7:35. Your five-day forecast is next.
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1: Here's your five-day forecast. A sunny sky today, the high 17. Few clouds tonight with an overnight low 11. Cloudy start tomorrow and then rain begins in the morning. A high of 13, could drop to 9 by the afternoon with showers continuing through the afternoon and evening. Sunday, a cloudy sky with a chance of showers, a high of 19. Monday, cloudy, could see showers, the high 22. Tuesday, sunny and a high of 23. Right now, it is 9 in Toronto. It's 11 in Richmond Hill, and it's 10 in Ajax. I'm Craig Smith. 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
8: 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Well, now's your chance to score a free pair of tickets before they go on sale this morning at 10. 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

0: GTA's number one country, KX96 Murray.
1: Oh, my. Yeah. That's Brooks and Dunn.
0: Yes, it is.
1: Stick with their version of the song.
0: Okay.
1: Okay.
0: Fine.
1: Okay.
0: Don't be offended. Ride, ride, ride, George Burge and Luke Bryan. Good morning. Well, the temperature really shot up there a little while ago. It was cool, then it got warm-ish. Sunny and 17 today. It's 10 right now.
1: All right. Well, on the East 401, the Express at Leslie, we have problems there affecting the two right lanes. So it is backed up basically to the 410. It continues slow right across those problems at Leslie. On the West 401, slowdowns around the 412 to west of Lake Ridge. And then from McCowan over to Young and again from Keele through to Islington. On the South 404, it's busy approaching Shepherd down to south of Lawrence. Now we have Highway 12 closed between Line 12 and Line 14, which is basically between Green Bank and St. Field. That is for a collision. They are rerouting traffic around that area. We also had reports earlier, too, that traffic lights are out at Bloomington and Kennedy. Remember to treat them as an all-way stop. 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Experience world-class live theater at the Capitol, including Broadway musical You're a Good Man, Charlie Brown, on stage now through May 31st. 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If you spot traffic trouble, you can call us or text us hands-free at 905-427-9696. I'll have more traffic in less than 10 minutes.
2: I'm Craig Smith in the KX96 newsroom. Here's what's making news this hour. Toronto police investigating an impaired driving crash in Scarborough that left one person dead and two others injured. And in sports, Blue Jays split in the Bronx. A 2-0 win last night over the Yankees. These stories and more coming up at 8. 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
0: There you go. Sid texting us.
1: Yes.
0: Said I should sing my Kathy.
2: I don't want to know you on Friday nights at home.
0: I shouldn't sing at all. Actually, I can sing, but I'm not going to.
1: Can you?
0: Yes.
1: Really?
0: Yes.
1: Oh, see, a little thing I did not know about you.
0: Oh, yeah.
1: Well, we know you can twerk.
2: Again, I don't want to know what you do Friday nights at all.
1: Yeah.
0: Go ahead and ask her.
1: I cannot sing.
0: Yeah.
1: Craig, we know you play piano.
2: I did.
1: You did. Okay.
0: Mary had a little lamb.
1: Beep, beep, beep.
0: Ding, ding, ding, ding.
2: Yeah. It sounds familiar, like People Twinkle Little Star. Yeah. It's the alphabet.
0: Yes, the alphabet. They're all the same, but shh, don't tell anybody. All right, let's get our ninth person to text and get the tickets for Dan and Shay, who can sing.
3: Hello.
0: Well, hello there. Who am I speaking to?
3: Lisa.
0: Hi, Lisa. It's Jerry and Carolyn from KX96. You're a winner.
3: Oh, great. What a way to start a Friday.
0: Yes. You got two tickets for Dan and Shay. It's coming up October the 1st.
3: Cool. Awesome.
0: Yep. That's how we do it. Two for the price of one. Not only do you get Dan, but you get Shay and
1: Tyler Hubbard.
0: Tyler Hubbard.
1: Mm-hmm.
0: RBC, October the 1st. It could be chilly. It might be warm. Don't know, but dress for anything. Down there, it's too near the water.
1: Yeah. Right? Oh, yeah. You got to be prepared.
0: Yes. And more tickets coming up after 8 o'clock.
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0: All right, it is time to do some shout-outs. Why don't you start?
1: Okay, I can start. Yes. All right, we have an email here. Can you please share a very celebratory shout-out to our amazing 12-year-old daughter, Lily? You bring so much joy and excitement into our lives every day. You are a dream of a daughter and are growing up so fast. We can't wait to see what accomplishments you make this next year. Happy 12th birthday. Love, Mom, Dad, and UConn.
0: Oh, that's the one I was going to read.
1: Oh, is that the one you were going to read?
0: The email.
1: Okay. Oh. I sent you another email. Do you want
0: to? Oh, you do that one.
1: Okay, I'll do this one then too. And then we'll,
0: And then we'll do the other one.
1: Okay. We would like to also hear a text message. It says, could you please wish Preston a very happy 20th birthday? And that is with love from Mom and Dad. So happy birthday, Preston.
0: And we have a very special birthday, and we're going to send this one out to our very own Craig Smith. Are you ready? Here it is.
12: Happy birthday to you.
1: Yes. Mr. President.
12: Happy birthday to you. Happy birthday, Mr.
0: Smith.
1: Happy goes to Washington. Hey!
12: To you.
2: Still singing, AJ. Still singing.
1: And of course, your birthday's tomorrow, so.
0: Happy birthday.
1: Saturday. Woo!
2: Yeah, thank you.
0: We want to say how old?
2: 37.
1: Wow.
2: Yeah.
1: Wow.
2: I was like, how old?
0: They grow up so fast.
1: They do. How old were you when you started here, Craig?
2: It's 23, you think? I don't know.
0: Oh my gosh.
2: Yeah, what? 23. Yeah.
1: Yeah.
0: I was 29 when I started here.
1: I was 23 when I started here, too.
0: Yeah. Now I'm 89. Yeah. I feel like 89.
2: Jerry was the one recording that clip.
0: I wasn't around when she was doing that, but I was close. I was a glimmer. Perhaps. Perhaps that's what sparked my dad that day.
2: Yes.
1: Honestly, I would have loved to have been alive in that time to see her. She was just something else. Marilyn Monroe.
0: That's my favorite era of all time. Kennedy era, mid-century. Wow, the rocket age. Okay.
2: Celebs, by the way.
0: Yes. Let's do celebs and move on.
2: Yeah, Novak Djokovic, 39. Apollo Anton Ono is 44. Jennifer Goodwin is 48, the voice of Judy Hopps. Sean Gunn is 52. Allison Eastwood is 54. Naomi Campbell is 56.
0: Wow.
2: Wow.
0: Okay, thank you very much.
1: Thank you.
0: Craig.
2: Thank you, guys.
1: And happy birthday tomorrow.
0: Happy birthday, yes. Have a good one. And she was not a brunette. Actually, she was originally Marilyn Monroe, right? Tucker Wetmore's looking for you. KX96.

0: GTA's number one country, KX96 Brunette, Tucker Wetmore. Good morning. We are going to get wet some more this weekend. It's going to be good today, so get out, enjoy it, get the vitamin D. 17 degrees will be the high. 10 degrees right now, and then rain moves in tomorrow and Sunday.
1: Ugh. Yep.
0: What are you going to do?
1: Yep. Well, it's a rainy May weekend. That's there you
0: right.
1: go.
0: That's right.
1: All right. Highway 12 has been closed between Line 12 and Line 14. So that's basically between Green Bank and St. Field. That is for a collision. We also have problems on the East 401 in the Express at Leslie affecting the two right lanes. So that has things backed up on the East 401, basically right across to the 410. 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If you spot traffic trouble, you can call us or text us hands-free at 905-427-9696. I'll have more traffic in less than 10 minutes.
0: And don't forget, more tickets for Dan and Shay on the way. And good news for Jays fans and Habs fans. 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
2: Good morning, it's 801. I'm Craig Smith with KX96 News for Armstrong Funeral Home in Oshawa. Sunny and 17 today. It's 11 right now. Checking traffic. Here's Carolyn.
3: All right, well, Highway 12 is closed between Greenbank and St. Field. That is for a collision. We also had reports earlier that traffic lights are out at Bloomington and Kennedy. It does still look backed up at that intersection. Problems on the East 401 in the Express at Dixie in the center lane. And again, another issue, East 401 Express at Leslie in the two right lanes. The ramp from Dixie to the East QEW, that's been shut down as well. The KX96 Traffic Patrol continues.
2: Making news this morning, a man is facing impaired driving charges after a fatal crash in Scarborough. Two vehicles collided near Shepherd and Kingston Roads last night. Another man died at the scene, while two others were taken to hospital with life-threatening injuries. The search on for a suspect after a fight broke out and two teen boys ended up stabbed in North York. The victims showed up in hospital yesterday evening, one still there with life-threatening injuries, the other expected to recover. Pierre Poilievre says he'll campaign for Alberta to stay a part of Canada. He also says Conservatives would do the same if the Parti Québécois formed government in Quebec and launched another separation campaign there. It all comes as Alberta Premier Danielle Smith announced yesterday that Albertans will vote this fall on putting a separation on another ballot. Foreign Affairs Minister Anita Anand is confirming the Canadians deported from Israel have now arrived in Turkey. Activists say 12 Canadians were among those participating in a flotilla when they were detained by Israel while trying to deliver humanitarian aid to the Gaza Strip. Anand says that global affairs officials are on the ground there to make sure they get urgent medical care. Well, as the boating season begins, Durham police want to make sure that you stay safe.

0: They say if your boat, canoe, or kayak drifts away from you or your dock, you should report it to their non-emergency line so they don't think it's a missing persons case when it's found. Police are hosting a safe boating launch event this morning at the Whitby Marina. Shock in the world of NASCAR. Driver Kyle Busch is dead at the age of 41. His death coming just 3 days after he was set to, or before rather, he was set to run the Coca-Cola 600 at the Charlotte Motor Speedway this weekend. Busch's cause of death has not been released, but several anonymous sources say that he was hospitalized Wednesday after becoming unresponsive in a racing simulator. George Springer homered and five Blue Jays relievers shut out the Yankees last night 2-0. Toronto splitting the series in New York. They'll now head home for a three-game set with the Pittsburgh Pirates starting tonight. Carolina scored first, but then Montreal scored four in the first and never looked back, beating Carolina Hurricanes 6-2 last night. It is the Canes' first loss of the playoffs. Toronto Tempo back to 500 after their biggest loss so far, 100-72 to the Minnesota Lynx. It's 8:04. Your 5-day forecast is next.
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0: Here's your 5-day forecast. Sunny and 17 today. A few clouds roll through this evening with an overnight low 11. Tomorrow, a cloudy start and then rain begins in the morning. A high of 13. Showers continue tomorrow night. Chance of showers again on Sunday with a high of 19. Monday, cloudy, could see showers, a high 22. Tuesday, sunny and a high of 23. Right now, it's 11 in Mississauga. It's 9 in Uxbridge, 11 in Pickering. I'm Craig Smith. 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
4: 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That's right. And of course, don't forget, it will replay later on today. Right. The Luke Combs Song of the Day.
3: Beer never broke my heart. There it is, your Luke Combs Song of the Day. Here it is.

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1: That's Cody Johnson and The Fall.
0: And before that, the Luke Combs song of the day, Beer Never Broke My Heart. Again, that song will replay later today. So if you didn't get through this time, you have another chance some point today to win the Luke Combs concert tickets, but we will get our winner in just a second here.
1: All right. Well, Highway 12 has been closed north of Greenbank to St. Field. That is for a collision. And we did have a traffic spotter message a little while ago just saying that they were rerouting traffic, obviously, around that area. We also had reports earlier this morning that traffic lights were out at Bloomington and Kennedy. Vandorf Street at Shepherd. The eastbound lanes remain closed. That's for a collision investigation. Then on the East 401 in the Express at Dixie, problems affecting the two right lanes. As you continue along the East 401 at Leslie in the Express, two right lanes there closed as well. And the ramp from Dixie to the East QEW is also shut down. 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I'll have more traffic in less than 10 minutes.
2: 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Here's what's making news this hour. One person is dead, two others in hospital after a crash in Scarborough. One driver is facing impaired charges. And in sports, the Habs handed the Hurricanes their first loss of the playoffs. 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
0: Thank you, Craig. And it's your chance to win with the Luke Combs song of the day. So we're giving you that chance when we instantly play it and then it replays. So here we go with our ninth texter to see Luke, June 5th.
3: Hello.
0: Well, hello. Good morning. Who's this?
3: It's Heather.
0: Hi, Heather. It's Jerry and Carolyn here from KX96. You're the ninth texter.
3: Oh, my gosh.
0: Yeah. You got tickets to see Luke Combs. Congrats.
3: Wow, thank you.
0: Yeah, it's the June 5th show, okay?
3: Yes, thank you.
0: Well, you're very welcome. What do you got planned for the weekend? Anything special?
3: No, not really. Might take my son swimming, but that's about it.
0: Yeah, well, there's going to be lots of water around to swim in, that's for sure.
3: As long as we have nice weather.
0: Hopefully it's nice, but anyway, well, congratulations. You're going to the show, and again, it's June 5th, okay?
3: Wow, thank you so much.
0: You're welcome. Rogers Stadium is the venue. Let's not underplay this. Dierks Bentley will be there as well.
1: Mm-hmm.
0: Ty Myers.
1: Mm-hmm. Jake Worthington and Thelma and James, which, wow, of course, is Mackenzie Porter.
0: Mackenzie Porter
1: and her husband.
0: And her husband.
1: Yeah.
0: June 5th and 6th, two shows, but these tickets are for the 5th, so congratulations. And now listen for that song again to replay at some point today. Beer Never Broke My Heart. And when it does, be the ninth to text the word Luke. And you'll win the Luke Combs concert tickets. That's easy. It. And good luck.
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0: Here's Alan Jackson, Living on Love. A steady diet. It's Friday with sunshine and 17 for the high. Right now, 11 degrees, KX96.

0: GTA's number one country, KX96. Alan Jackson, Living on Love and Living on the Sunshine. Oh, I enjoy it. Sit back, relax, find a little spot, maybe out of the wind.
1: Yes, definitely sheltered from the wind.
0: From the wind, that makes a bit of a difference.
1: Mm-hmm.
0: And when right now the wind is from the east at about 20. So that, yeah, that can take a little temperature, I guess a little 1 or 2 degrees off the temperature. It's 11 degrees right now against 17 for the high. Hang on a second. I got to unplug myself and plug myself back in.
1: Yeah, reset. You built your robot wrong. That was from earlier this morning.
0: Yes. Yes, I did.
1: You built it really
0: wrong. Extra part here. I don't know what to do with this.
1: Oh, no.
0: You might want this.
1: I'll pass. Thanks. Highway 12 has been closed north of Green Bank to St. Field. That is for a collision. We also had reports that traffic lights are out at Bloomington and Kennedy. Vandor Street and Shepherd, collision investigation still going on. So the eastbound lanes, they remain closed. And then on the east 401 in the express at Dixie, problems in the two right lanes. And then as you continue along at Leslie in the express, two right lanes are closed there. We also have the ramp from Dixie to the east QEW closed. 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I'll have more traffic in less than 10 minutes.
0: Let's see. John, who works for the beer store, one of the most important people this weekend and every weekend in the summertime, that's for sure. I have heard that Montreal's odds when they're in this position in playoffs. I'm not sure.
1: So have you heard?
0: Have you heard? Yeah. I have not heard.
1: Nope.
0: Their odds? I don't know. I mean,
1: last night?
0: They were 100% last night.
1: Yeah.
0: I mean, who saw that coming?
1: Mm.
0: I will say this.
1: Carolina.
0: I thought it was going to be one or two things. Carolina would come out on fire, and they kind of did.
1: They scored, within the first 30 seconds?
0: 30 seconds. Then Montreal came right back and scored, like, bang, bang, bang.
1: Mm-hmm.
0: And it was the rust. I think Carolina had too much time off.
1: Mm-hmm.
0: And in the playoffs, you want a battle-hardened team. It's just like the Jays, same in baseball. They went series after series. Everything was, you know.
1: They fought for it all. Yeah, exactly.
0: You had to fight.
1: You had to fight.
0: Carolina has not had to really fight that hard. And guess what? Now they do. Montreal's got the mo.
1: And Montreal came out like it was just an extension of Game 7 against Buffalo. They really did.
0: Incredible.
1: It was, yeah, fast.
0: Great game.
1: Good hockey last night.
0: Really, really good hockey. Go look at that Slavkovsky.
1: Yes, Slavkovsky.
0: His goal.
1: Yeah.
0: Oh,
1: it was I only watched the first period.
0: It was a beauty.
1: Okay.
0: Toe drag through the legs. Around. Oh, gosh.
1: Okay. So John said, here's what he said. When the Montreal Canadiens take a 1-0 series lead in the Stanley Cup playoffs, their historical odds of winning the best of seven series sit at about 68.2%.
0: Wow. Okay. Historically, teams going to win 68%.
1: Mm-hmm.
0: Yep. There you go. 68.2. Okay. Well, good chance for the Habs. If you're a Habs fan, you got to be happy. Jays fans got to be happy. They came out with a split in New York. We'll take it and then move on to Pittsburgh. More details. News and sports on the way with Craig.
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8: Yeah.

0: Good morning. It's 8:31. I'm Craig Smith, KX96 News. Sunny and 17 today. It's sitting now at 11. Checking traffic. Here's Carolyn.
1: All right. Well, on the East 401, the Express at Dixie, we still have two right lanes closed off, but it looks like the problems in the Express at Leslie on the East 401 have cleared away. The ramp from Dixie to the East QEW, that remains closed. Also, Highway 12, that's been closed north of Greenbank to St. Field for a collision. Traffic lights out earlier at Bloomington and Kennedy. And Vandorf Street and Shepherd, there is a collision investigation. The eastbound lanes remain blocked. The KX96 traffic patrol continues.
0: Making news this morning, a man is dead. Two people are in hospital after a crash involving a suspected impaired driver in Scarborough. The two-vehicle crash happening last night in the Shepherd and Kingston Roads area. One man died at the scene. Two others suffered life-threatening injuries. Another man was arrested for impaired. Toronto police are investigating a stabbing in North York that left two teen boys injured, one critically. The boys showed up in hospital yesterday evening after a fight broke out between the two groups of teens nearby. One suffered life-threatening injuries, the other expected to recover. Investigators are still searching for a suspect. Pierre Poilievre says the Conservatives would actively campaign against Alberta leaving Canada if there was a separation vote. He made those comments after Alberta Premier Danielle Smith announced yesterday that Albertans will vote this fall on putting separation on another ballot. Canadian activists deported from Israel are now in Turkey. 12 Canadians were on a flotilla detained by Israel over the weekend while trying to deliver humanitarian aid to the Gaza Strip. Foreign Affairs Minister Anita Anand says global affairs consular officials are ensuring the Canadians receive urgent medical care so they can return to Canada as soon as possible. NASCAR driver Kyle Busch is dead at the age of 41. He was hospitalized earlier this week with what his family called a severe illness, but the cause of his death has not been released. Known to fans as Rowdy Busch, he recorded 234 wins across NASCAR's three National Racing Series over more than two decades. The Habs handed the Hurricanes their first loss of the playoffs, Montreal scoring four in the first on the way to a 6-2 Game 1 win. Five Blue Jays relievers shut out the Yankees, giving up their just three hits, and Toronto beat New York 2-0. The win gives Toronto a split in the Bronx of their four-game series. The Toronto Tempo fell to the Minnesota Lynx 100-72, so far their worst loss of their inaugural season. It's 8:34. Your 5-day forecast is next.
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0: Here's your five-day forecast. A sunny sky and high of 17 today with a few clouds tonight. Overnight down to 11. Cloudy tomorrow with rain beginning in the morning. The high 13. Showers continue tomorrow night. And then Sunday, a cloudy sky with a chance of showers and a high of 19. Monday, cloudy, could see showers. The high 22. Tuesday, sunny and a high of 23. Right now, 11 in Toronto. It's 10 in Markham and it's 11 in Oshawa. I'm Craig Smith. 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
6: 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Want to catch Dan and Shay with Tyler Hubbard at RBC Amphitheater October 1st? 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
1: Keith Urban, John Cougar, John Deere, John 316.
0: A lot of Johns in there.
1: A lot of them.
0: Holy cow. A lot of sunshine today. It's going to be 17 beautiful degrees. Right now it is not. It is 11 degrees, KX96.
1: All right. Well, on the East 401 in the Express at Dixie, three right lanes are now blocked because of a stalled truck. But the good news is the ramp from Dixie to the East QEW, the problems that we had there, they've cleared away. Now, Highway 12, that is closed north of Green Bank to St. Field. That is for a collision investigation. We also had reports earlier that traffic lights were out at Bloomington and Kennedy. And then there was a collision investigation going on at Vandorf Street and Shepherd, and the eastbound lanes are still blocked in that area. If you spot traffic trouble, you can call us or text us hands-free at 905-427-9696. I'll have more traffic in less than 10 minutes.
0: All right, it is 8:44, and let's see, we have our ninth person to text us, and the word we're texting is music for Dan and Shay. See, we have so many concerts going on here.
1: It's a lot.
0: I want to make sure I give the right tickets away to
1: Yes, be very careful.
0: So this is Dan and Shay.
1: Mm-hmm.
0: Okay.
1: You got
0: October the 1st, and let's get our ninth person to text here. Give them the good news. Doop, doop, doop, doop, do. Hi, who's this?
2: It's Shivani.
0: Shivani, it's Jerry and Carolyn here from KX96. You're the ninth texter.
2: No way.
0: Way? You got the tickets.
2: Oh my gosh.
0: Yeah.
2: Oh, thank you.
0: Yes. Dan and Shay is the show, October the 1st, and you're going to be there. Congrats.
2: Oh my gosh, thank you so much. That made my day.
0: Aw.
1: So congratulations.
0: Cry, tears of joy there.
1: Yes.
0: October the 1st, we should mention. And, you know, down in the water, could be a little chilly. So just a reminder, keep it fresh in your mind to maybe think about taking a blankie or a jacket or a sweater. Or it might be T-shirt weather.
1: You don't know. October 1st, honestly, you could get anything. Of course, it's at the RBC Amphitheater. Tickets officially go on sale today at 10. So that means that next hour we have one more pair of tickets to give away.
0: Let's not forget Tyler Hubbard is going to be there as well.
1: Yeah, not bad.
0: Awesome show. Mm-hmm. So congratulations and more tickets. Yep. And mentioned, as you just mentioned, coming up next hour.
3: 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I'm Olivia Flanagan. 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
0: Here's Brett Kissel. We Were That Song. GTA's number one country, KX96. We were the

0: GTA's number one country, KX96, Brett Kissel, and we were that song. Comes to weather. The songbirds are singing anyway. It's sunny, and 17 is going to be the high. It's actually going to be very, very nice. 11 degrees right now, and then tomorrow and Sunday are not going to be nice.
1: Mm-mm.
0: Rain and cooler temperatures, at least for Saturday. Hang in there.
1: All right. Well, on the East 401, it's slowing over towards Dixie in the Express. We did have three right lanes blocked off because of a stalled truck. But the good news is those lanes have reopened. It does slow again from the 427, basically right across to the Don Valley Parkway. And that's because of a whole series of earlier problems, which have cleared. On the West 401, it's slowing from the 412 to west of Lake Ridge. South 404, that is slow from Finch onto the South Parkway down to south of Lawrence. North on the Don Valley Parkway, it's slowing from Don Mills up to north of Lawrence. And then Highway 12, that is closed north of Greenbank to St. Field. That is for a collision investigation. Also a collision investigation, Van Dorf Street at Shepherd, and they still have the eastbound lanes blocked off for that. If you spot traffic trouble, you can call us or text us hands-free at 905-427-9696. The KX96 Traffic Patrol continues.
0: 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We'll travel the dirt road.
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0: Jason Aldean, Dirt Road Anthem. Why not? It's Friday. Instead of taking a left turn into work, head right. Take the day off. KX96. Good morning.

Back in the day, Potts Farm was a place to go. 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Jack and Jim were a few good men. 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And all this small town, he said, she said. 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Y'all ain't listening. Them old dirt

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1: GTA's number one country, KX96. That doesn't impress me much. Shania Twain. Eileen Twain from Timmins, Ontario. It feels like Timmins right now, doesn't it? What's with this cooler weather? Yeah. It's clouded over a little bit too, but it's supposed to be sunny. We'll have your forecast details coming up.
2: All right. Well, Highway 12 is closed north of Greenbank to St. Field. That is for a collision investigation. On the East 401 at Jane Street in the Collectors, we have problems there blocking the right lane. The East 401 is slow this morning, basically from the 410 right across to the Don Valley Parkway. On the South 404, that slows from Finch onto the South Parkway down to south of Lawrence, and delays on the North DVP from about Don Mills up to north of Lawrence. 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RideForTheRidge.ca. 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The KX96 Traffic Patrol continues.
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1: All right, it's supposed to be sunny. We do have some high clouds out there right now, but again, the sun will return. And we'll have a high of 17 degrees. It'll be a little windy today, too, making it feel just a bit cooler. Again, a high of 17. Very high UV reading as well. Tonight, we'll have a low of 11. So, okay, that's not bad. Then rain begins tomorrow morning, and it's just going to be wet. A high of 13. The temperature is actually going to fall to 9. in the afternoon. Yep. Sunday, cloudy, showers and 19, and then more showers for Monday and 22. And then we eventually break out of that into some sunshine next week. Right now, it's 12 degrees in Oshawa and Brampton, 11 in Trana. There's weather and more at kxcountry.fm. 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
4: say so. Want to catch Dan and Shay with Tyler Hubbard at RBC Amphitheater October 1st? 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

0: Zach Top, GTA's number one country, KX96 south of 70. Yeah. All right, good morning. we have to do a shout out here to some grade 12 students. Oh, I turned your mic off. I'm
1: there
0: sorry.
1: We go.
0: You were doing something else. Oh, I kind of like that. Can I do that again? Turn it. There you go. Oh,
1: there's the silence that you love so much. Listen, you. You're going to be on vacation, so you've got time here.
0: Oh, I just can't wait to see what you're going to do to me next week. Throw me under the bus. I love it.
1: I never throw you under the bus.
0: You do so. No. All right. Grade 12 students at Holy Trinity.
1: Yes.
0: Their special day today.
1: It is. It's their prom day today. So we hope you guys have a wonderful day and night. And just an awesome time in your life.
0: It really is.
1: Oh, it's the best.
0: I didn't go to mine.
1: I did not go to mine. Yeah. Listen, that's...
0: I went to yours, but I didn't go to mine.
1: Yeah, I know. There you go. No, I went the year before. I went to my boyfriend's, but then I never went to mine. But
0: I was too busy working, I think.
1: Yeah. And then we moved around a lot when I was a kid, so there wasn't the same connections to things, so.
0: It was hard to mail something to no fixed address.
1: Exactly. I kind of described myself as like tumbleweed. Yeah, that's the way my childhood was a little bit. Felt like anyways.
0: Oh, that's okay.
1: All right. Highway 12, that is closed north of Greenbank to St. Field. That is for a collision investigation. On the South 400 at Kirby Road, we have the right lane blocked. East 401 in the collectors at Jane Street. So just east of the 400, problems there in the right lane as well. So it's backed up to the 427. 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
0: Shout out to Beth Phillips, who is the ninth person to text. And Dan and Shay tickets are yours. Congratulations. And the show is October the 1st, so we'll send those tickets out when we get closer to the show. Congrats to everybody. And they go on sale for everybody at 10 this morning. So, again, a big shout-out to everybody. Dan and Shay coming up in October.
2: It's Matt Gleed from Clarington Toyota. Great to see you again.
3: Chris, great to see you.
2: Hey, we're down to the final of Red Tag Days.
3: Last month. 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
3: Yeah, you know what? 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And that includes a tonneau cover.
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0: GTA's number one country, KX96. There's Tyler Hubbard and Park. And, of course, he's going to be with Dan and Shay October the 1st. We gave all those tickets away. They do go on sale in 18 minutes for everybody, okay? Oh, by the way, Carolyn.
1: Yes.
0: We have to say a special anniversary for a couple of Aussies who are visiting, you know, our regular caller, John the Aussie.
1: Yes. Yeah.
0: We have Pam and Serge. 50th anniversary.
1: Oh, congratulations. Yay.
0: Years.
1: That's awesome.
0: Maybe we'll get him a baby Joey. Actually, that's redundant, isn't it? Joey is a baby kangaroo, I think. Right?
1: I think so.
0: Yes.
1: Yes, it is.
0: All I know is I wouldn't want to box one.
1: No. Didn't we say something about the one time? They can disembowel people.
0: Oh, yeah.
1: They are nasty.
0: Yes. Yes, all the nasty, there's a lot of nasty animals in Australia, like the world's deadliest this and that and spider.
1: It's in Australia, that's right.
0: I hope you guys didn't bring them up here to Canada, that's all I can say.
1: Of course they did not, but happy anniversary, yes. 50 years, that is definitely something to be celebrated
0: nice job. Yep.
1: Highway 12, that remains closed north of Greenbank to St. Field, that's for a collision. Problems on the South 400 at Kirby Road, gone, and the East 401 collector problems at Jane Street, they've cleared as well. Still slowdowns on the South 404 from Finch onto the South Parkway down to south of Lawrence. East 401 approaching the 427 through to Keele. 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If you spot traffic trouble, you can call us or text us hands-free at 905-427-9696. The KX 96 traffic patrol continues.
0: One of my favorite all-time clips are the two... The twins from Australia that talked at the same time. Do you remember them?
1: Oh, yes, of course.
0: Here's a little clip of that.
2: We were cleaning our birds and we heard this big bang. We said, oh, no, another car accident. So we drop everything and we went running out the front. We seen Mum running out from the house.
1: It was crazy.
0: Isn't that the best?
1: Oh, it was amazing.
0: That is so cool.
1: It was really weird to watch that.
0: Yeah, it was.
1: All right.
0: A lot of great Australian shows, too, Carolyn. I told you about this one. I don't know if you watched it. Rake?
1: I tried to watch it. I didn't get into it.
0: Loved it.
1: I don't
0: know
1: why. I didn't get into that one.
0: All right.
1: You recommended Californication. I got into that one, but I didn't get into Rake for some reason. I don't know why.
0: Okay.
1: Listen,
0: anyway,
1: have a good vacation.
0: Yes, I will.
1: Enjoy.
0: I'm out of here.
1: Yeah.
0: And we'll do the weather because I have to, and then...
1: and then he's gone.
0: Then I'm gone.
1: Then he's out.
0: Right. Yeah, see ya.
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0: All right. Well, we have some partly cloudy skies, but it's supposed to be mainly sunny today. High about 70 degrees. And then overnight tonight, we'll have clouds, a low of 11. Rain moves in tomorrow, unfortunately. And the high of 13 falling to 9 in the afternoon. So Saturday's not going to be the best day. Sunday, cloudy, showers, but 19. So not a complete washout. Right now, it is still 12 degrees in Ajax and Port Perry. It's 11 in Mississauga. There's weather and more at kxcountry.fm. Have a great week. Take care of Carolyn and Craig. They don't need it, but just, you know what I'm saying. Take care of them. Here's Megan Mulroney, and Beautiful Things. Have a great week, everybody. Brian Floyd, coming up next.

0: 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I
1: just want to be. 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
0: be heard. 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

0: Jess Moskaluk, Cheap Wine and Cigarettes on GTA's number one country, KX96. And Brian, good morning. I am sufficiently caffeinated today. I don't know if you do this with your dog, but I usually let Ophelia lead when we're walking. You know, I'm like, oh, you want to go this way? Okay, we'll go this way. So we play this little game in the morning where we either go to the cafe by my house or we go to the park. Now, I'm going to tell you, most mornings it's park, but this morning she was like, all right, let's go to your coffee shop. And so I got my coffee, which means I'm ready to tackle this Friday and just cruise into this weekend, which is not looking great weather-wise. We've got, it looks like a ton of rain, 100% chance of rain tomorrow, and much cooler temperatures. We will get to your full forecast in just a few. David Lee Murphy straight ahead.
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8: Weather. Sunny and a high 17 today. A few clouds roll in this evening. We drop to 11 overnight. A cloudy start tomorrow and then rain begins in the morning. A high 13 down to 9 by the afternoon. More showers tomorrow night and then Sunday cloudy with a chance of showers and a high 19. There's weather and more at kxcountry.fm.

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0: for anyone who's ever been in a dirty old rotten relationship that's just been like toxic, walking away is like the most refreshing thing. You know, taking the high road, getting out of there. You don't look back. Don't even look in the rear view. You're just looking forward. Yeah, there's something special about that. We've all had one. I feel like everybody gets one. It's what makes us stronger, right? Long ride of New Country on the way. Jake Owen kicks things off up next.
1: Still adjusting to life after the long weekend? Well, some free tickets might put some pep in your step. Sounds like my kind of Saturday night. Luke Combs brings his My Kind of Saturday Night tour to Rogers Stadium, June 5th and 6th, with special guests Dierks Bentley, Ty Myers, Jake Worthington, and Thelma and James. And all week long, you're going to have chances to get into the June 5th show on us. Each day this week, the KX Morning Ride with Ellis and Archer are going to play the KX Luke Combs Song of the Day just after 8 a.m. for your first shot at tickets. 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It could be your way into one of the hottest shows of the summer with Luke Combs at Rogers Stadium June 5th and KX96 everywhere in the GTA.
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0: One last opportunity to score yourself tickets to see Luke Combs on June 5th. He's coming to town for a couple shows, and we've got your tickets right here. We'll tell you how to score them on the way. His latest coming up after Jake Owen, Barefoot Blue Jean Night on GTA's number one country, KX96.

0: Eric Goodman is Said No Redneck Ever on GTA's number one country, KX96. I'm Brian. Heard new music from Luke Holmes back there. Of course, he's got a couple shows coming up in Toronto in just a few weeks' time. What's it, 2 weeks away from those shows? June 5th and 6th, he's going to be at the Rogers Stadium with a star studded. It's going to be a whole evening of me. I think it starts at like 5:30 or something. Thelma and James, Ty Myers, Jake Worthington, Dierks Bentley, all on the stage before Luke Combs even gets there. And you're going to have a chance to be there to catch it all. All you have to do is listen out for that Luke Combs song of the day. We've got one left. And so that means one last pair of tickets. When you hear it today, you are texting the name Luke to 905-427-9696. If you're the ninth person to do that, you are off to the show. If you need more details, you can find them. As always, they're at kx96.fm. We've got the number one song in Canada last week, straight ahead.
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10: Sunny and a high 17 today. A few clouds roll in this evening. We drop to 11 overnight. A cloudy start tomorrow and then rain begins in the morning. A high 13 down to 9 by the afternoon. More showers tomorrow night and then Sunday cloudy with a chance of showers and a high 19. There's weather and more at kxcountry.fm.

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0: just read something that made me feel very, very old. George Burge and Luke Bryan, Ride, Ride, Ride on GTA's number one country, KX96, Shrek. You know Shrek. Well, Shrek premiered at the Cannes Film Festival 25 years ago this week. May 18, 2001, it premiered. Won the very first ever Academy Award, given to Best Animated Feature, grossed nearly $485 million worldwide. And this year, turning 25, which is just remarkable. The franchise itself has generated like to almost $3 billion across the four films. It sparked a Broadway musical, which has got just a ton of Tonys. And I read a couple interesting facts about it the other day where Robin Williams was actually penned as Shrek originally. And I guess when he passed on it, Mike Myers picked it up. And originally, he didn't have the Scottish voice. He, I guess, did it as a joke. And producers liked it. And it stuck. And so that's how we got the Shrek voice. And man, oh man, is that ever just a powerhouse. It's brought so many people joy over the years. But again, it's made 25 years. Yeah, I feel old today.
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9: Mainly sunny and windy today with a high of 17. A few clouds rolling in tonight, continuing windy, a low of 11 overnight. Tomorrow starts with rain. Strong winds throughout the day. Tomorrow's high is 13, but we'll reach that early as the temperature falls to 9 in the afternoon. And Sunday, we're looking at another cloudy day, chance of showers, and a high of 19. There's weather and more at kxcountry.fm.

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0: Tame, Emerson Drive, Wake Me Up on GTA's number one country, KX96. He'll be bringing that one to the stage this July, which is coming up very, very quick. He's at the North of Nowhere Festival happening July 16th to 18th. He'll be playing the same day as the Glorious Sons. I think he goes on before the Glorious Sons. Those guys are awesome. Dallas Smith, Tim Hicks, Nate Holler, Sasha, and more. 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
0: Well, Cody Johnson took time to thank his old pal Luke Combs during his acceptance speech for Entertainer of the Year at the ACM Awards this past weekend. Said it was Luke's dedication that really drives him. He opened for Luke Combs back in 2023. Now, Luke had to miss the birth of his son due to tour obligations. Couldn't pull out. And he said he played the best show he's ever seen. And it's what drives him. I thought that was pretty cool. Cody Johnson's latest now, The Fall on KX96.

0: Dump Highway Money on GTA's number one country, KX96. Congrats to all who scored tickets this morning. We gave away some Dan and Shay tickets. Those are on sale now, actually. Went on sale as of 10 o'clock this morning. Dan and Shay and Tyler Hubbard coming to the RBC Amphitheater on October 1st. We've still got, I was just kind of rummaging through the old KX prize bag here, though. Still some tickets here. We've got Jordan Davis tickets next week. So 1 week today, we're going to be giving away tickets to see Jordan Davis when he comes to the Casino Rama Resort. That's coming up on October 23rd. Tickets do go on sale today at 11 a.m., but you can join the morning ride with Elson Archer again next Friday for your chance to instantly score a pair of tickets and keep that money in your pocket where it belongs. You can find more details at kx96.f. Long Ride, A New Country on the way. We've got brand new music from Casey Musgraves coming up next.
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8: Mainly sunny and windy today with a high of 17. A few clouds rolling in tonight, continuing windy, a low of 11 overnight. Tomorrow starts with rain, strong winds throughout the day. Tomorrow's high is 13, but we'll reach that early as the temperature falls to 9 in the afternoon. And Sunday, we're looking at another cloudy day, chance of showers, and a high of 19. There's weather and more at kxcountry.fm.

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1: Good afternoon. 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I'm Holly Lynn with KX96 News for Canada Flooring and Rugs in Whitby. Mainly sunny and windy today with a high of 17. It's 13 right now and making news this hour. OPP are investigating a fiery crash between a dump truck and a car in Scugog. The two vehicles collided head-on on Highway 712 north of Greenbank just before 7 this morning. There is no word yet on any injuries. A public health and diseases expert says Canada should be vigilant about Ebola with the upcoming World Cup. A team from Congo is competing for the first time in more than 50 years. Toronto Met U professor Tim Sly doesn't see the need to limit travel from Congo, but he says there needs to be a public health plan that includes monitoring and testing. Alberta separatist leaders are calling the government's planned referendum question spineless and ineffective. They were hoping Premier Danielle Smith would put a separation question on the ballot after a judge declined their independence petition. Albertans won't directly vote on leaving Canada, but will be asked if the province should hold a binding referendum to separate at a later date. A new survey suggests most Canadian couples prefer cash for a down payment on a home instead of traditional wedding gifts. The poll found 79% say they would prefer the money over lavish weddings. Some 82% say they would scale back their wedding plans or forgo them entirely in order to put money toward a down payment. And the upcoming grad ceremony at a Montreal university will include one four-legged classmate. Kopek, the service dog, will walk across the stage with her human after being with him throughout all of his classes. Victor Ball is one of the first to go to class with an autism spectrum disorder service dog. He says Kopek gave him the tools he needed to function in the world and be the greatest version of himself. The Blue Jays are back home tonight to open up a three-game series with the Pittsburgh Pirates. Kevin Gausman gets the start. Game two between the Vegas Golden Knights and Colorado Avalanche goes tonight in Denver. The Knights took game one. The Memorial Cup tournament opens in Kelowna, BC. The hosts take on the OHL champion Kitchener Rangers tonight. And Hamilton, Shea Gilgeous-Alexander and the Oklahoma City Thunder head to San Antonio tonight for game three against the Spurs. The NBA's West Final is tied at a game apiece. Local news, weather, and more is on the Durham Radio News app and on DurhamRadioNews.com. Weather is next.
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1: Mainly sunny and windy today with a high of 17. A few clouds rolling in tonight, continuing windy, a low of 11 overnight. Tomorrow starts with rain. Strong winds throughout the day. Tomorrow's high is 13, but we'll reach that early as the temperature falls to 9 in the afternoon. And Sunday, we're looking at another cloudy day, chance of showers, and a high of 19. There's weather and more at kxcountry.fm.

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0: Eric Goodman, Country Dance on GTA's number one country, KX96. And Brian, if you were given a lifetime supply of something, meaning you would never have to pay for this item again, you can go to the well anytime you want, lifetime supply, you'd never run out, what would it be? I feel like a practical answer would be toilet paper, everyone poops. Gas, I guess, would be a good one. But I'm looking for like more fun answers, you know, a lifetime supply of something that you can never, ever run out of. You can always go back to the well. What would it be? 905-427-9696. We'll open up the text line. A lifetime supply of one item. You never have to pay for it again. What is it? Long ride of new country on the way. We've got Hardy kicking things off up next.
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7: Mainly sunny and windy today with a high of 17. A few clouds rolling in tonight, continuing windy, a low of 11 overnight. Tomorrow starts with rain, strong winds throughout the day. Tomorrow's high is 13, but we'll reach that early as the temperature falls to 9 in the afternoon. And Sunday, we're looking at another cloudy day, chance of showers, and a high of 19. There's weather and more at kxcountry.fm.

0: time zone am I on? What country am I in?
1: It doesn't matter. It's 5 o'clock somewhere.
0: It's always on 5 in Margaritaville, come to think of it.
1: Yeah, I heard that.
0: You've been there, haven't you?
1: Yes, sir.
0: I've seen your boat there.
1: I've been to Margaritaville a few times.
0: All right. Well, that's good.
1: Stumble my way back.
0: Okay. Well, we just want to make sure you can keep it between the navigational beacons.
1: Between the buoys. I got it.
0: All right. Well, it's 5 o'clock. Let's go somewhere.
1: I'm ready. Crank it up.
0: Let's get out of here.

0: Carter Faith, Betty on GTA's number one country, KX96. If you were to be given, like if you won a lifetime supply of something, what would it be? What would you want a lifetime supply? And we're looking for fun answers, not practical answers, just fun answers. This text from Carrie says, hotel stays. Imagine knowing you've always got somewhere to stay wherever you go for free. Someone else said airfare as well, which would be great. Imagine just getting on an airplane and never having to pay baggage fees or whatever. What would you, if you were given a lifetime supply of something, fun answers only, what would you want that to be? 905-427-9696 is our text line. Shibuzi Jelly Roll coming up next.
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0: Mike says a lifetime supply of lifetime supplies. That's cheating. You can't do that. Got another text here from Matt. Matt says root beer just can't get enough. We're talking about if you were awarded with a lifetime supply of something, fun answers only, what would you want that something to be? 905-427-9696. That's a lot of root beer, man. Text us. Shibuzi Jelly Roll now. Say man on KX.

0: love to.
1: Josh Ross, Scared of Getting Sober on GTA's number one country, KX96. And Brian, talking about something, if we're given a lifetime supply of something, you'd never have to pay for it again. And it's fun answers only, just not practical answers. What would that something be? 905-427-9696. A lot of people saying plane tickets, you know, airfare. That would be nice. Imagine never having to pay for airfare again. Lottery tickets at some point. You would win. I mean, not necessarily, but certainly closer if you'd never had to pay and you could just buy unlimited lottery tickets. Someone said gold. Yeah, okay. Vacation. This one says vacation days from Derek. And then cornflakes and milk. Yeah, cereal. Those things are expensive. I'm with you. I'm just thinking back to when I was in high school and having an unlimited stash of Cinnamon Toast Crunch. For obvious reasons. If you had an unlimited supply of one thing, of what would it be? 905-427-9696. Fun answers only. Latest from Kane Brown coming up next.
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4: 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I'm Olivia Flanagan. 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The Durham Chapter Huntington Walk is this Sunday. It's happening at Bowmanville Memorial Park, with registration opening at 10 a.m. and the walk kicking off at 11. 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Proceeds raised from the walk go towards vital research, advocacy, and ensuring compassionate care to improve the quality of life for those living with Huntington disease. For a full listing of events, visit kx96.fm.
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0: Mainly sunny and windy today with a high of 17. A few clouds rolling in tonight, continuing windy, a low of 11 overnight. Tomorrow starts with rain, strong winds throughout the day. Tomorrow's high is 13, but we'll reach that early as the temperature falls to 9 in the afternoon. And Sunday, we're looking at another cloudy day, chance of showers, and a high of 19. There's weather and more at kxcountry.fm.

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0: Rascal Flatts, Life is a Highway on GTA's number one country, KX96. I'm Brian. Heard from Megan Maroney back there. Find out where that one lands on our Ellis and Archer Hot 30 Countdown coming your way this Sunday at 5 o'clock. It's going to be a battle for number one this week. Riley Green was up there. Tucker Wetmore. Ella Langley, last I checked, she might run away with it this week. No surprise there. Ellis and Archer count down the 30 hottest songs of the week. We'll put the spotlight on Tim Hicks, who's got a big tour announcement. He's also going to be at that North of Nowhere Festival this summer. And our emerging artist spotlight is a local lad out from the Peterborough way. He is Steve Waters, the Steve Waters Band, and we'll chat with him as well. It's all coming your way. 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
11: Mainly sunny and windy today with a high of 17. A few clouds rolling in tonight, continuing windy, a low of 11 overnight. Tomorrow starts with rain, strong winds throughout the day. Tomorrow's high is 13, but we'll reach that early as the temperature falls to 9 in the afternoon. And Sunday, we're looking at another cloudy day, chance of showers, and a high of 19. There's weather and more at kxcountry.fm.

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0: Rick Laws, I Do Too on GTA's number one country, KX96. May have sparked a bit of a debate yesterday. They were on a flight, Jenna and Stu, to Nashville. I guess they're recording a song down there. And so they did an AMA and asked me anything. And someone asked, you know, what their favorite coffee is. Do they prefer Starbucks or Timmy's? And they said Starbucks, which, I mean, them's fighting words in some corners, I tell you. They'll be in town at the RBC Amphitheater this September. I believe it's September 24th. You can follow the link for tickets under the concerts tab at kx96.fm. Tim McGraw kicks off a long ride up next.
1: 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Tennille Towns, Nate Holler, Orono Fair, September 11th. 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Well, I mean, well, that was three, but I was never really good at math anyway. 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
0: One more chance to score yourself tickets to see Luke Combs when he comes through Toronto in just a couple weeks' time. We'll tell you how to win those tickets in just a couple songs. 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

0: Luke Holmes, Sleepless in a Hotel Room on GTA's number one country, KX96. Brian, of course, he is coming to town in just a couple weeks' time. He'll be at the Rogers Stadium in Toronto, and we've got one last opportunity for you to score tickets to that show. We've got your tickets for June 5th at the Rogers Stadium. Very simple. You're just listening out this afternoon for your Luke Holmes song of the day. When you hear it, you're texting the name Luke to 905-427-9696. Your shot to score tickets to what's going to be just an incredible day of music, a whole evening. I think it starts at, I want to say, 5:30 with Thelma and James, Ty Myers, Jake Worthington, Dierks Bentley, all on stage that day as well. And you have a chance to be there. Good luck. Derek Mann will have that for you this afternoon. Have yourself a wonderful weekend. Derek is going to take you through the rest of this Friday, and we'll catch you again on Monday. See ya.
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7: Mainly sunny and windy today with a high of 17. A few clouds rolling in tonight, continuing windy, a low of 11 overnight. Tomorrow starts with rain, strong winds throughout the day. Tomorrow's high is 13, but we'll reach that early as the temperature falls to 9 in the afternoon. And Sunday, we're looking at another cloudy day, chance of showers, and a high of 19. There's weather and more at kxcountry.fm.

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0: Sully Burrows on GTA's number one country, KX96. Good afternoon. Derek Mann here. Happy Friday. I know it feels like a Thursday, but it's Friday. Thank you, short week. And with that, first of all, yesterday was apparently the unofficial start of summer because it was voted on by people all across North America because, you know, the official start isn't for another month. But the feeling in the air and, you know, getting outside and doing things. I went for a bike ride this morning. Yesterday, I'm taking that as the unofficial start of summer as well. And with that, today is National Cooler Day. Yeah, the life-saving invention, the cooler. Can you imagine, as simple as the cooler is, it actually wasn't mainstream until like the 1950s. You know, keep your food, your drinks cool. So let's say you're going away for the weekend or you're having a beach day. What is going in that cooler? What do you need in there to make the day absolutely perfect? 905-427-9696.
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0: Sunny skies throughout the afternoon, a high of 17 today as we sit at 15 right now. A couple of clouds overnight tonight that'll carry through tomorrow with mainly cloudy skies and rain beginning tomorrow morning. A high of 13 with the temperature falling to 9 in the afternoon. Cloudy Sunday, chance of showers there, a high of 19 as we're at 15 across the GTA, Port Perry, Toronto, and Markham. There's weather and more at kxcountry.fm. 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
1: 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Good afternoon, 2:29 now. We will jump into another long ride on the way. Keith Urban's up next. Hang on.
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0: Valley Make You Mine, GTA's number one country, KX96. Hey, we could be making some tickets to see Luke Combs, My Kind of Saturday Night Tour. Yours. You want to keep listening for that Luke Combs song of the day. Again, when that replays today, get your texting fingers ready. Be ready to be the ninth person to text Luke to 905-427-9696. That show of Friday, June 5th with Dierks Bentley, Ty Myers, Jake Worthington, and Thelma and James at Rogers Stadium. That is such a good lineup. And you could be there. You just want to be listening for the replay of that song.
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6: 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KX
0: Weather. Mainly sunny today, our high being 17. Overnight, a couple of clouds. That carries through tomorrow with some rain beginning in the morning, a high of 13, with the temperature falling to 9 by the afternoon. Showers into the night and cloudiness on Sunday. Another small chance of rain in there with a high of 19. It's 15 still across the GTA. That's Toronto, Brampton, and Oshawa. There's weather and more at kxcountry.fm. Got a request for this one from Kelly. Haven't heard it in a while. And well, hey, it's Friday.

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0: Tyler Joe Miller on GTA's number one country, KX96. 314 now, Derek Mann with you, and we have got a new John Party on the way next. Also, Nate Holler, Danielle Towns coming up. They will be at the Orno Fair coming up September 11th. Tickets and details, KX96.fm.
1: Taking a first look at traffic today, there is still that collision from this morning on Highway 7 north and southbound at Scugog Line 14 at St. Field Road and as well at Scugog Line 12. There's also a new disabled vehicle eastbound on the 401 ramp at Newtonville in Newtonville. The right lane is closed there, and there is a disabled vehicle westbound on the 401 express at Markham Road. The left lane and shoulder is closed there. Northbound on the DVP is packed from Don Mills until the 401. I'm Olivia Flanagan for Traffic in Minutes on KX96.
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14: Mm-hmm.
0: sunny skies this afternoon. A little bit of cloudiness tonight with an overnight low of 11. Clouds continuing through tomorrow. Rain in the morning, a high of 13 for the day. Sunday, also cloudy. Small chance of showers, a high at 19. It's 16 right now in Mississauga and Ajax. 13 in Uxbridge. 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

0: Nate Holler with Tenille Towns, GTA's number one country, KX96. It is 3:32 now. We'll jump into another long ride on the way. The new male artist of the year from the ACM's up next.
1: We have received a traffic tip about an accident westbound on the 401 at the DVP in the right lane. Also, still dealing with that collision this morning, north and southbound on Highway 7 in Scugog, right at Scugog Line 12 and Scugog Line 14. All lanes are still closed there. There is also a collision westbound on the 401 in the express at Victoria Park. One right lane is closed. Northbound on the DVP, extremely slow from Donna Mills until the 401. Southbound on the 404 is also slow from Finch until Lawrence. KX96 traffic is brought to you in part by Red Barn Bingo in Oshawa, where it's more than a game, it's a force for good in your neighborhood. 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I'm Olivia Flanagan. More traffic in minutes on KX96.
2: I'm Holly Lynn in the KX96 newsroom. Here's what's making news this hour. One person is dead after a fiery crash on Highway 712 in Scugog, and the Jays are back home to host the Pirates. These stories and more coming up at 4 o'clock. 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
0: I almost got hit by a school bus on a bike today.
2: Whoa. Okay.
0: Sorry, good afternoon. How are you?
2: Well, I'm better than you. Was this... You almost got hit by a school bus.
0: Yes.
2: On a bike.
0: While I was riding a bike.
2: While you were riding a bike.
0: Yeah.
2: What was the rest of your sentence? I'm sorry, you just went so fast.
0: That's it.
2: Oh, okay.
0: That's all that happened.
2: Okay.
0: I just wanted to let you know. Okay. No, listen, I'm very new to the whole riding a bike in the city thing. Actually, this was my second time.
2: Okay, in the city, you mean Toronto. Mm-hmm. So you're now exercising in Toronto.
0: Yeah, well, it was actually the quickest way to get to where I needed to go.
2: Okay.
0: So I thought
2: in Toronto, I believe that. No problem.
0: Yeah, this is what people are telling me, but I'm not sure I'm totally on board with it because I don't trust myself or other people on the road, really.
2: Are you using the bike lanes?
0: Yes.
2: Okay.
0: So I was using the bike lanes.
2: And are you using a helmet?
0: No, I don't have a helmet.
2: Shame. Well, I'm going to get you one. That's shame on you.
0: Yeah, I know. I really should be wearing a helmet.
2: Let's not get into that right now, but wow.
0: So I was following the bike lanes until there was no more bike lanes.
2: Right.
0: But I was still on the right side of the road and it was very tight at this point. And it was very close. The bus driver stopped and I stopped because I needed to go left.
2: Oh, okay.
0: But I got to the other side of the road to go that way. I wasn't doing this go in a lane like an actual car thing.
2: Okay.
0: And so then he was yelling at me because I don't know, because I thought I was doing the right thing. Mm-hmm. So then I stopped and he stopped and I started to go in front of him so I could get to the left where I needed to go. And he started to drive into me. Anyways, it was one of those moments where, like, you know, you needed a minute after one of those traffic moments. Have we ever had one of those?
2: I have, yes. Yeah,
0: it's like that.
2: And I'm just going to suggest that I'm pretty sure that school bus driver knew the rules of the road. And that you, as an inexperienced biker, maybe should get a little more experience before you challenge a school bus driver downtown
0: full
2: Toronto.
0: Full of kids. There is a chance. But I think I'm going to go back to the idea of the pool noodle. On the side of the bike.
2: Right.
0: So that they know how far away they need to stay. But I wanted to talk about if anyone else had one of those, like, I need a minute after that traffic moment. I had one of those in the KX Cruiser one time when I was rear-ended by a car.
2: Oh, I remember that.
0: I was out at an event and I was rear-ended in the Cruiser and I had to take half the day off to get it sorted and then came back. And, well, I needed more time than that. But anyways, what was one of those, you know, you need a minute after traffic moments? 905-427-9696.
3: 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One word? 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

0: Tim Hicks on GTA's number one country, KX96. That's loud. I can tell you it is going to be loud coming up June 5th and 6th at Rogers Stadium. Luke Combs, my kind of Saturday night tour there. And we just played the Luke Combs song of the day. So I got to give our ninth texter a call back.
1: Hello, Carol speaking.
2: Hey, it's KX96. Who's this?
1: Oh my gosh, it's Carol. How are you?
2: Carol, I'm good. Happy Friday.
1: Oh, happy Friday, and what a great Friday it is now.
2: What are you up to today? What do you got going on this weekend?
1: Not too much. Maybe just outdoor chores and getting organized, you know. Summer stuff.
2: And planning who you're taking to the Luke Combs concert June
1: 5th. Exactly. Ah, yes.
2: Congratulations. You are my ninth text.
1: Perfect. Thank you.
2: You are very welcome. Thank you for listening. My kind of Saturday night on a Friday night, June 5th.
1: Definitely. Definitely.
2: Who are you going to bring?
1: I don't know. I'll have to, probably a girlfriend, but I don't know which one.
2: Okay. Well, I'll leave you to figure that out, but know that you're going to the show. Congrats.
1: Awesome. Thank you so much.
2: Thank you very much, Carol, for listening. That is the last pair of tickets, the My Kind of Saturday Night Tour. Luke Combs coming up June 5th and 6th, Rogers Stadium. Still got details on that show, KX96.fm.
3: Still dealing with that collision north and southbound on Highway 7 between Scugog Line 12 and Scugog Line 14 due to that collision this morning. As well, we have a traffic tip about a collision westbound on the 401 at the DVP in the right hand lane. There is also a collision westbound on the express at Victoria Park. Two right lanes are closed there on the 401. That's causing some major delays there. Northbound on the DVP is slow from Danforth until the 401, and throughout Durham it is slow from Salem until Brock Street. KX96 traffic is brought to you in part by Ride for the Ridge. Calling all cyclists, the RBC Ride for the Ridge is Sunday, May 24th. Whether it's your first ride of the year or first ride ever, ride, raise, and rally for the hospitals of Lake Ridge Health. RideforTheRidge.ca. I'm Olivia Flanagan. More traffic in minutes on KX96.
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6: 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It's Jerry Archer of the KX Morning Ride with Ellis and Archer. That's me. It's Carolyn Ellis and Craig Smith in the Durham Radio Newsroom. And I am away for the week. I literally am going to phone it in. Get it? Phone it in. I'm on my way to the cottage. 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Be good, and we'll see you just over a week from now on the KX Morning Ride with Ellis and Archer. Craig Smith is always in the Durham Radio Newsroom at DurhamRadioNews.com. 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
2: Couple of clouds this evening, overnight tonight, a low of 11. Tomorrow, also cloudy with rain, a high of 13. We're looking at more clouds Sunday with a high of 19. It's 16 in Whitby and Toronto, 15 in Richmond Hill. There's weather and more at kxcountry.fm.

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2: Good afternoon. It is 4:01. I'm Holly Lynn with KX96 News for the law firm of Kelly Greenway Bruce in Oshawa. A few clouds this evening, windy, and a low of 11 overnight. It's 16 right now. Checking traffic. Here's Olivia.
3: There's a new collision westbound on the 401 in the express at Warden. One right lane's closed there. There was another collision just before westbound on the 401 in the express at Victoria Park. Two right lanes are closed there. Still dealing with effects from that collision earlier, southbound and northbound on Highway 7 in Scugog. All lanes are closed between Scugog Line 12 and Scugog Line 14. Northbound on the DVP is slow from Don Mills until the 401, and southbound on the 404 is filling in from before Finch until Lawrence. And eastbound on the 401, it is slow from Brock Road until the 412. I'm Olivia Flanagan. More traffic in minutes on KX 96.
2: Making news this hour, one person is dead after a collision on Highway 712 in Scugog. Police say a dump truck and car collided head-on, and both vehicles caught fire just north of Greenbank shortly before 7 this morning. The driver of the passenger vehicle was pronounced at the scene, and the driver of the dump truck was not injured. The investigation is ongoing. Anyone who may have dash cam from the area this morning is asked to call OPP. Boaters are gearing up for another season on the water. Durham police are reminding everyone on boats, kayaks, canoes, and other vessels to stay safe. They are asking you to contact them if your vessel ever drifts away, because it'll avoid a missing persons case or an emergency response when it's found. A public health and diseases expert says Canada should be vigilant about Ebola with the upcoming World Cup. A team from Congo is competing for the first time in more than 50 years.

0: first time in more than 50 years. Toronto Met U professor Tim Sly doesn't see the need to limit travel from Congo, but he does say there needs to be a public health plan that includes monitoring and testing. We are expecting another price drop at the pumps tonight. Enpro says gas is going down by 4 cents at midnight. That would bring the average price in the GTA to $1.79 a liter. And the upcoming grad ceremony at a Montreal university will include one four-legged classmate. Kopek the service dog will walk across the stage with her human after being with him through all of his classes. Victor Ball is one of the first to go to class with an autism spectrum disorder service dog. He says Kopek gave him the tools he needed to function in the world and be the greatest version of himself. The Blue Jays are back home tonight to open a three-game series with the Pittsburgh Pirates. Kevin Gausman gets the start. Game two between the Vegas Golden Knights and Colorado Avalanche goes tonight in Denver. The Knights took game one. The Memorial Cup tournament opens in Kelowna, B.C. The hosts take on the OHL champion Kitchener Rangers tonight. And Hamilton, Shea Gilgeous-Alexander and the Oklahoma City Thunder, they head to San Antonio tonight for game three against the Spurs. The NBA's West Final is tied at a game apiece. Local news, weather, and more is on the Durham Radio News app and durhamradionews.com. Weather is next.
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3: Couple of clouds tonight, an overnight low of 11. Cloudiness as well tomorrow with some rain. A high of 13, dropping to 9 in the afternoon. More clouds through Sunday. Chance of showers there as well. A high of 19 as we sit at 16 right now in Toronto and Whitby, 15 in Richmond Hill. There's weather and more at kxcountry.fm. 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
1: Parmalee, GTA's number one country, KX96. Good afternoon. Derek Mann here. We got Luke Bryan on the way in another long ride. Really excited for his new album, Signs. That's going to be out on September 18th. We will get into that long ride on the way. Right now, checking KX96 traffic, and that is brought to you in part by Ride for the Ridge. Calling all cyclists, the RBC Ride for the Ridge is Sunday, May 24th. Whether it's your first ride of the year or first ride ever, ride, raise, and rally for the hospitals of Lake Ridge Health. RideForTheRidge.ca.
2: All lanes are still closed north and southbound on Highway 7 between Scugog Line 12 and Scugog Line 14 due to that collision this morning. Westbound on the 401 in the Express at Warden, there's still a collision, and the collision just before at Victoria Park Avenue has cleared. Northbound on the DVP is still jammed from Don Mills until the 401. Southbound on the 404 is slow from Finch. Eastbound on the 401 in Durham, it's slow from Brock Road until past Thixon, and westbound, you got delays from Brock until Salem. KX96 traffic is brought to you in part by the Region of Durham Waste Management Department. 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I'm Olivia Flanagan. More traffic in minutes on KX96.
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1: Couple of clouds tonight, an overnight low of 11. Tomorrow we'll also see some cloudiness with some rain in the late morning, a high of 13 for the day. Sunday, cloudy, small chance of rain, and a high 19. It's 16 right now in Mississauga and Pickering, 17 in Port Perry. There's weather and more at kxcountry.fm.

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0: The Reclaws on GTA's number one country, KX96. 431 now with the newest from Zach Top up next. 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
1: North and southbound Highway 7 between Scugog Line 12 and Scugog Line 14 is still closed from that collision earlier. There's another collision westbound on the 401 in the Express at Warden. One right lane's closed there. Northbound on the DVP is slow from Don Mills. Southbound on the 404, slow from Finch until Lawrence. And westbound on the 401 in Durham, it is slow from Brock Street until Salem. And westbound is slow from just after Brock Road until Stevenson. KX96 traffic is brought to you in part by Winchester Glen Retirement Community in Oshawa. 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I'm Olivia Flanagan. More traffic in minutes on KX96.
2: I'm Holly Lynn in the KX96 newsroom. Here's what's making news this hour. A shooting on the 401 this morning, another drop in gas prices, and Vegas visits Colorado after the Knights won game one of that series. These stories and more coming up at 5 o'clock. 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
0: So one of the more optimistic takes on AI is that it'll like eventually handle all the boring stuff that humans don't want to do, mm-hmm. right? But what about jury duty?
2: I don't know.
0: Yeah, because so there was a poll that asked over 10,000 adults this question. This is what they asked. If you were falsely accused of a crime, would you rather have your case be decided by a human jury or by an AI chatbot? What do you think?
2: Well, I think most people said they wanted the AI because they were falsely accused. Mm-hmm. Now, myself, I think I'd want to go with the human side of things. Mm-hmm. Mm-hmm. I'd really be relying on emotions.
0: Well, this is what I was thinking is it's about the emotions because like AI would be emotionless. But I mean, sometimes emotions could work for you, sometimes not.
2: Well, what did the poll say?
0: The poll was at 75% choosing the human jury.
2: Oh, they did?
0: Yeah.
2: Okay.
0: I think maybe AI could help a jury, but not be the jury, if you know what I mean.
2: I do know what you mean, but no.
0: Just keep them not involved.
2: No, exactly.
0: So this is kind of interesting because people were asked the same question, assuming they actually did commit the crime.
2: Okay.
0: And 71% still prefer a human jury that way as well.
2: Ooh, they must be really confident in their lying skills.
0: Yeah, I know, right? But again, it's the whole emotion thing. So the question is, would you rather have a human or an AI jury deciding your fate? 905-427-9696.
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0: Gene Brody on GTA's number one country KX96. Derek Mann with you. Good afternoon. Megan Maroney has now released Traitor Roles Reverse. It was previously the exclusive to the Target edition of Cloud 9. It is on all streaming platforms now as well as she gets ready to head out on the Cloud 9 tour. That's going to be coming to KX Country June 20th at Scotiabank Arena. She is on the way in another long ride. 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
1: It looks like Highway 7 between Scugog Line 12 and 14 has opened from that earlier collision. There is still that collision westbound on the 401 in the express at Warden. One right lane is closed there. Northbound DVP is slow from before Don Mills. Southbound on the 404 is jammed from before Finch. Eastbound on the 401 in Durham, it's slow from just before Church Street until Salem, and westbound it's slow from Brock Street until the 412. 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
15: Couple of clouds tonight, an overnight low of 11. More clouds tomorrow with rain, a high of 13 for the day. And more clouds Sunday. Got a chance of rain there too with a high 19 as we sit at 16 right now in Whitby and Toronto, 12 in Uxbridge. There's weather and more at KXCountry.fm. 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
3: Good afternoon. It is 5 o'clock. I'm Holly Lynn with KX96 News for Sunspace Sunrooms in Newcastle. A few clouds, windy, and a low of 11 overnight. Right now it's 16. Checking traffic. Here's Olivia.
4: Still dealing with that collision westbound on the 401 in the express at Warden. One right lane is closed there. Northbound DVP is still jammed from Don Mills. Southbound on the 404 is slow from before Finch. Eastbound on the 401, it's slow from but just before Westney until after Salem. That picks up once again from just before Brock Street until past Stevenson. And westbound, it's slow from Brock Street until just about Salem. I'm Olivia Flanagan. More traffic in minutes on KX96.
3: Making news this hour. Police are investigating a fatal collision on Highway 712 in Scugog. The OPP say a dump truck and car collided head-on just before 7, just north of Greenbank. One vehicle burst into flames and that spread to the other. The driver of the car died at the scene while the dump truck driver was not injured. The investigation continues. Police want answers after a shooting on the 401. It happened early this morning in the eastbound collector lanes near Mavis Road in Mississauga. Investigators say one person is in hospital with minor injuries. They're asking anyone with info or dash cam footage to contact them. Experts are predicting another price drop at the pumps tonight. Enpro says gas prices are expected to fall 4 cents at midnight. That'll bring the average price to $1.79.9 a liter. Canada is bringing in new screening measures for Ebola at the border. Chief Public Health Officer Joss Reimer says it includes questions about where people have traveled and if they have any symptoms. One person in Ontario who recently traveled to East Africa has tested negative for Ebola. Alberta separatist leaders are calling the government's planned referendum question spineless and ineffective. They had hoped Premier Danielle Smith would put a separation question on the ballot after a judge declined their independence petition. Albertans won't directly vote on leaving Canada, but will be asked if the province should hold a binding referendum to separate at a later date. And the township of Brock is thanking everyone who baked, decorated, and bought a smile cookie in Beaverton during the Smile Cookie campaign. The Tim Hortons in Beaverton raised more than $11,000 for Brock's Sick and Injured Animal Fund. Now, this money will be used for the emergency medical treatment of sick and injured animals that arrive at the Brock Animal Shelter, and it will also fund spay, neutering, and vaccinations. The Blue Jays look to make it 3 wins in a row tonight. Toronto is back at the Dome for a 3-game series with the Pirates. Kevin Gausman gets the nod. The NHL Western Conference

0: three-game series with the Pirates. Kevin Gausman gets the nod. The NHL Western Conference Final returns to the ice tonight. Vegas visits Colorado after winning Game 1 of the series. And in the NBA, San Antonio hosts Hamilton, Shea Gilgeous-Alexander and the Oklahoma City Thunder for Game 3 of the West Final. That series is tied at 1. Local news, weather, and more is on the Durham Radio News app and durhamradionews.com. 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
3: Partly cloudy skies this evening. Overnight tonight, a low of 11. Tomorrow, cloudiness, some rain by late morning, and with that, a high of 13. More cloudiness Sunday, high 19 with a chance of showers, too. It's 12 right now in Uxbridge, 16 in Whitby and Toronto. There's weather and more at kxcountry.fm. The latest from Morgan Wallen on the way right now. 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

0: Nicholson on GTA's number one country, KX96. Derek Mann here on National Cooler Day today, as in, you know, the life-saving invention that is the cooler, keeping your food or drinks cool. Ice cubes, ice packs, add that in there too. Can you imagine something as simple as the cooler? It actually wasn't mainstream until the 1950s. Yeah. Now, let's say, you know, it's Friday. We're going into the weekend. I know it's not great weather-wise, but let's say it is. Close your eyes for a second. Unless you're driving, leave them open. But imagine you're heading to the beach this weekend. You're heading to the cottage. What are you throwing in that cooler? What are you packing it with to make it the perfect day? 905-427-9696.
1: We've still got that collision westbound on the 401 in the express at Warden. One right lane is closed there, and that is causing delays back until Markham Road. Northbound on the DVP is slow from Don Mill. Southbound on 404 is slow from before Finch. Eastbound on the 401 in Durham, it's slow from Rock Road until Salem. And that picks up once again around Stevenson. And westbound, got some delays from Brock Street until past the 412. KX96 traffic is brought to you in part by the Work Boot Store in Ajax. 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More traffic in minutes on KX96.
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0: Couple of clouds tonight, overnight a low of 11. Tomorrow we are also looking at cloudy skies with rain beginning by late morning, possibly gusty winds, a high of 13. That's falling to 9 in the afternoon. Cloud Sunday, chance showers there, a high of 19. It is 12 right now in Markham, 17 in Bowmanville, and 16 in Brampton. There's weather and more at kxcountry.fm. Got the chicks coming up. Here's Hardy.

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0: The newest from Tyler Joe Miller, GTA's number one country, KX96. The latest from Riley Green on the way, which is the number one song right now on the Ellison Archer Hot 30 Countdown. We got Scotty McCreary up next, KX Traffic. Here's Olivia.
1: There's a collision eastbound on the 401 ramp at Holt Road, and all the lanes are closed there. So if you are looking to get off the 401 at Holt Road, you're either going to have to wait and get off at Bowmanville Avenue or get off at Curtis Road. Northbound on the DVP is still jammed from Don Mills. There is still a collision westbound on the 401 in the express at Warden. One right lane and the right shoulder are closed there, and southbound on the 404 is really filling in approaching the 401. Eastbound on the 401 in Durham, it is slow from Church Street past Salem. Got a little bit of a break there, but that picks up from Brock Street until Stevenson. And westbound, it's extremely slow from Brock Street until Salem. KX96 traffic is brought to you in part by the Capitol Theater in Port Hope. 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I'm Olivia Flanagan. More traffic in minutes on KX96.
2: 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Here's what's making news this hour. One person is dead after a fiery crash on Highway 712 in Scugog, and the Jays are back home to host the Pirates. 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
1: Josh Ross on GTA's number one country, KX96. He has got something up his sleeve because he had to move his Later Tonight tour at Pickering Casino from September 26th to November 12th. Now, he says it's for a good reason. We don't know what that reason is yet, but he must be working on something good. So if you got tickets to that show, they're honored for November 12th. If you don't yet have tickets, you can now buy them for November 12th. Another long ride coming up.
2: There's a new collision eastbound on the 401 ramp at Holt Road, and all the lanes are closed there. So if you are looking to get off the eastbound 401 ramp, you're either going to have to get off before Holt Road at Curtis Road or pass through that collision and get off at Bowmanville Avenue. Northbound on the DVP is still jammed from Don Mills. Southbound on the 404 is slow approaching the 401. The collision on the 401 near the DVP has cleared. Eastbound on the 401 at Brock Road is jammed until just past Salem. That picks up once again around Brock Street until Stevenson, and westbound slow from Brock Street until Salem, and northbound on Lake Ridge is very slow from Victoria Street until the 401. KX96 traffic is brought to you in part by Ride for the Ridge. Calling all cyclists, the RBC Ride for the Ridge is Sunday, May 24th. Whether it's your first ride of the year or first ride ever, ride, raise, and rally for the hospitals of Lake Ridge Health. RideforTheRidge.ca. I'm Olivia Flanagan. More traffic in minutes on KX96.
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1: Well, we got a couple of clouds tonight. With that, some light winds and overnight temperature dropping to 11. Those clouds are actually carrying over into tomorrow with rain beginning by late morning, about 5 millimeters of that. High of 13 tomorrow, that is expected to drop to 9 by the afternoon. And more rain through the evening. Temperature's going to be hanging around 8 overnight. Listen, Sunday's not looking much better. I'll just put it out there now. Cloudy as well. There is a chance of showers. High of 19, though. Right now, we are sitting at 17 in Bowmanville, it's 12 in Markham, and 16 in Brampton. There's weather and more at kxcountry.fm. I love this new song from Luke Combs, getting ready to see him in the My Kind of Saturday Night Tour, which is coming up on June 5th and 6th at Rogers Stadium. 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
1: Good evening. It is 6 o'clock. I'm Holly Lynn with KX96 News for Canada Flooring and Rugs in Whitby. A few clouds, windy, and an overnight low of 11. Right now, it's 15. Checking traffic. Here's Olivia.
2: It looks like that collision eastbound on the 401 affecting the off-ramp eastbound at Holt Road has cleared, so you should be able to get off at Holt Road eastbound on the 401. Northbound on the DVP is still just jammed from Don Mills until the 401. Southbound on the 404 is extremely slow now from about the 407. East and westbound on the 401 approaching the 404 as well is just extremely slow both ways. Eastbound on the 401 slow from Westmeet until past Salem. That picks up once again from Brock until past Stevenson, and westbound it's a slow go from Brock Street until the 412. I'm Olivia Flanagan. More traffic in minutes on KX96.
1: Making news this hour. One person is dead after a collision on Highway 712 in Scugog. Police say a dump truck and car collided head-on, and both vehicles caught fire just north of Greenbank shortly before 7 this morning. The driver of the passenger vehicle was pronounced dead at the scene, and the driver of the pickup truck was not injured. The investigation is ongoing. Anyone who may have dash cam from the area this morning is asked to call OPP. Boaters are gearing up for another season on the water. Durham police are reminding everyone on boats, kayaks, canoes, and other vessels to stay safe. They are asking you to contact them if your vessel ever drifts away, because it'll avoid a missing persons case or an emergency response when it's found. A public health and diseases expert says Canada should be vigilant about Ebola with the upcoming World Cup. A team from Congo is competing for the first time in more than 50 years. Toronto Met U professor Tim Sly doesn't see the need to limit travel from the Congo, but he does say there needs to be a public health plan that includes monitoring and testing. We are expecting another price drop at the pumps tonight. Enpro says gas is going down by 4 cents at midnight. That would bring the average price in the GTA down to $1.79.9 a liter. And an upcoming grad ceremony at a Montreal university will include one four-legged classmate. Kopek, the service dog, will walk across the stage with her human after being with him through all of his classes. Victor Ball is one of the first to go to class with an autism spectrum disorder service dog. He says Kopek gave him the tools he needed to function in the world and be the greatest version of himself. The Blue Jays are back home tonight to open a three-game series with the Pittsburgh Pirates. Kevin Gausman gets the start. Game two between the Vegas Golden Knights and Colorado Avalanche goes tonight in Denver. The Knights took game one. The Memorial Cup tournament opens in Kelowna, BC. The hosts take on the OHL champion Kitchener Rangers. And Hamilton, Shea Gilgeous-Alexander and the Oklahoma City Thunder, they head to San Antonio tonight for game three against the Spurs. The NBA's West Final is tied at a game apiece. Local news, weather, and more is on the Durham Radio News app and durhamradionews.com. Weather is next.
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Couple of clouds into this evening. Overnight tonight, a low of 11. Tomorrow, more clouds, some rain in there as well, and a high of 13 for the day, dropping to 9 tomorrow afternoon. Cloud Sunday, chance of showers, a high of 19. It's 15 right now in Toronto, 13 in Markham, and 16 in Port Perry. There's weather and more at kxcountry.fm.

0: James Barker Band on GTA's number one country, KX96. Derek Mann with you. So, could actual royalty be showing up to what people are already calling the wedding of the decade? Prince William was asked if he had been invited to Taylor Swift and Travis Kelce's rumored June wedding. Now, he had a two-word answer to this. No comment. He was laughing about it. He did add that he's hoping for an invite and it might magically appear. Basically, don't count him out just yet. Now, the fun part is that he isn't just like a random celebrity crush. He actually admitted that the kids are fans, especially Princess Charlotte. She's fully obsessed with Taylor Swift, he says. He revealed that they attended the Eras Tour, met Taylor backstage, and yeah, dad was clearly proud. So that meeting happened at Wembley. It was actually on William's birthday. And, you know, it looks kind of effortless, the meetup, if you saw the photo. But, you know, it was actually like a frantic dash, only 25 minutes to spare. Anyways, mission accomplished, smiles, selfies, and a birthday shout out from Taylor herself. So, wonder if there's going to be actual royalty at that wedding. Taylor Swift kicking off another long ride next.
1: There is a new disabled vehicle westbound on the 401 in the express at Kennedy Road. The right lane and right shoulders closed there. Northbound on the DVP is still jammed from Don Mills until the 401. Southbound on the 404 is very full as well from just before the 407. And both directions on the 401 approaching the 404 are slow. Eastbound on the 401, it's a slow go from Harwood until past Salem. That picks up once again between Brock Street and Stevenson, and westbound on the 401 in Durham, it's stop and go from Brock Street until the 412. 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More traffic in minutes on KX96.
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0: Aaron Goodvin on GTA's number one country, KX96. We got Casey Musgraves on the way, and she's going to be hitting Scotiabank Arena August 24th. Right now, she's getting some heat over her new fashion collaboration, and it's turning into a bigger conversation about size, being inclusive with size, basically. She dropped the Casey Lee collection with Walmart. It's got more than 100 things, like sleepwear, swimwear, the whole thing. Now, there's an influencer that's called out the line saying most of it, or most of the true extended sizes are only available online, barely exist in store, apparently. She said, plus size fans deserve better. Now, Casey directly replied to this, saying that, you know, these decisions were not in her control. Now, she did apologize, but some fans are saying she should have pushed harder behind the scenes. So, you know, when a celebrity puts their name on a product, how responsible would you say they are for everything, you know, including the sizing? What do you think about that one?
1: There's still that disabled vehicle westbound on the 401 in the express at Kennedy Row. The right lane's closed there. Northbound on the DVP is lighting up a little bit. Now it's only delayed between Eglinton and the 401. Southbound on the 404, though, is still very slow approaching the 401. Eastbound on the 401, just got some minor delays between Harwood and the 412. And westbound, extremely slow still between Brock Street and Salem. 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

0: Morgan Griffiths on GTA's number one country, KX96. Derek Mann here. That pretty much does it for me, but I did want to let you know that you have a chance to pick up tickets and treats for two for Landmark Cinemas. That's a new K-Extra over at KX96.fm, and you can get in on that now. We'll jump into another long ride, and Kojo's up next. Final check on traffic.
1: Taking a final look at traffic this evening, there is a new collision southbound on the 404 at McNichol Avenue. One right lane's closed there. There is still that disabled vehicle westbound on the 401 in the express at Kennedy Road. Northbound on the DVP is still slow from just before Eglinton. Southbound on the 404 is slow approaching the 401 as well. Eastbound on the 401 in Durham, just some minor delays around Harwood, but westbound it's slow from before Barrock Street until Salem. KX96 traffic is brought to you in part by Winchester Glen Retirement Community in Oshawa. 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I'm Olivia Flanagan with traffic on KX96.
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0: JoJo Mason, Let Me Down Easy, KX96. Good evening. My name is Colin Miller, hanging out with you all the way until midnight, as usual, on your weekday night. Hey, it's Friday. Congratulations, you made it to the weekend. And because it's Friday, I have a special show for you. I made it a fun one. We're going to talk about Bailey Zimmerman getting his inner Miley Cyrus out. There was big commotion down at Stagecoach in California. Ella Langley has a perfect song for saving lives. And then, of course, Boot Prints of the Past at 8:15. So lots of fun. Let's get this show on the road. Darius Rucker, Wagon Wheel, on the way.
1: 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Tennille Towns, Nate Holler, Orono Fair, September 11th. 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Well, I mean, well, that was three, but I was never really good at math anyway. 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
0: Now it's time to kick off another long ride. The newest from Evan Burrison, On The Way. That one's called South Side of Sober. It's a fantastic song. Make sure you're listening for that one. But now here's Darius Rucker to kick off another long ride. His smash hit, Wagon Wheel. And it's right here on KX.

0: Jelly Roll, Heart of Stone, KX96. We also heard Dustin Lynch back there, Small Town Boy. Good evening, Colin Miller here, and we're going to roll right through. Carter Faith, Betty, on the way next to kick off another long ride.
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0: Russell Dickerson. Happened to me on GTA's number one country, KX96. Good evening, Colin Miller here. And how about this? The Super Bowl supposed to be coming to Nashville in 2030. Now, that is something I am very intrigued on. Yes, it is technically 4 years away, but I can look to the future, all right? Because it's in Nashville, I think we might have one of the best country music Super Bowl halftime shows ever. I mean, who would you like to see country music-wise sing the Super Bowl halftime show? I mean, we got Luke Combs, Morgan Wallen, Ella Langley. I mean, you might even throw, you know, like a Blake Shelton in there as well. Let me know. Actually, now that I think about it, Blake Shelton on the way next to kick off another long ride. So just hold on.
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3: 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It's Jerry Archer of the KX Morning Ride with Ellis and Archer. That's me. It's Carolyn Ellis and Craig Smith in the Durham Radio Newsroom. And I am away for the week. I literally am going to phone it in. Get it? Phone it in. I'm on my way to the cottage. 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Be good, and we'll see you just over a week from now on the KX Morning Ride with Ellis and Archer. Craig Smith is always in the Durham Radio Newsroom at durhamradionews.com. 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